Hi, it's Dave and Jimmy in the morning. We're live Thursday. We'll start 21 Pilots screening movie tickets at 6:40. And this, we have to thank some of our early listeners to say, hey, what about us? So the 21 Pilots tickets start at 6:40. We'll do it again, but it starts then on WNCI.

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23: 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My debut single, Stay for the Credits, is officially out. 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

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It's already up. Starts right out of the gate with joke news. 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

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Miley's new album, Bass Persuades, officially at number one on the Billboard 200. 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

Thanks, Gonzo. I'm done opening that up for the night. Too many video snaps from the Teddy Swim show. Also, the Smashing Pumpkins. Stuck working tonight. What are you doing? Make a request. 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Tame Impala. Right now, new music from DJ Goja, Jason Derulo, and Metal Leaf. The

feel like everyone's heading over to Australia. Bruno Mars is set to go there. Noah Kahan, Tame Impala, they're going to be there starting next month. Also, Tame Impala is expected to be headlining Coachella for 2027. It's Tame Impala, Loser, Columbus's number one hit music station, 97.1.

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We're live Thursday. We'll start 21 Pilots screening movie tickets at 6:40. And this, we have to thank some of our early listeners to say, hey, what about us? So the 21 Pilots tickets start at 6:40. We'll do it again, but it starts then on WNCI.

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It's already up. 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

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Temper City with Self Aware. Also Somber after Steve Lacy. It's Oh Yeah. WNCI 97.9. Come on, come on.

Hi, it's Dave and Jimmy in the morning. We're live Thursday. We'll start 21 Pilots screening movie tickets at 6:40. And this, we have to thank some of our early listeners to say, hey, what about us? So the 21 Pilots tickets start at 6:40. We'll do it again, but it starts then on WNCI.

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0: time. 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
1: I look

It's pretty crazy. We're about to go into October, ready for Halloween, and ready for all these concerts coming to Columbus. A lot of them. Shaboozy, Jonas Brothers, 21 Pilots, Olivia Rodrigo. I'm sure we're going to have some tickets to give away. 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

Hi, it's Dave and Jimmy for our Wednesday podcast. It's already up. Starts right out of the gate with joke news. 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
1: And happy hump day night. 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We're at new hit list. Let's kick it off with this new Karol G and Bruno Mars still.

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On the new hit list, I'm Crystal Rosa. Still whispers that Tame Impala will be set to headline this year at Coachella. This will be their seventh Coachella. Their first one headlining, though. Tame Impala with Loser, just for you.

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1: 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This is Miley Cyrus's first number one album this decade. Here she is, Bass Persuades, on the new hit list.

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1: Liz Crack and I'm Crystal Rosas. It's the new hit, Liz. You go to Jamie Miller's IG. He's giving full cool guy 90s aesthetics. Here he is, Baby Doll.

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2: 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I am Samantha. 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Just wanted to let you know you're doing a great job and keep it up.
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1: It's a new hit list. I'm Crystal Rosa. Somber locking into his sexuality at the VMAs red carpet. Did you see the three little word that was on his belt when he was wearing at the VMAs? Dear thing, Somber. I'll be back tomorrow night to let out like Crystal Rosa's. Here he is. My body's already.

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Hi, it's Dave and Jimmy in the morning. We're live Thursday. We'll start 21 Pilots screening movie tickets at 6:40. And this, we have to thank some of our early listeners and say, hey, what about us? So the 21 Pilots tickets start at 6:40. We'll do it again, but it starts then on WNCI.

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It's already up. Starts right out of the gate with joke news. 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

0: 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Camille, what's happening?
1: And it's Camille with a K, Justin.
0: Oh, my bad, Camille with a K. Okay, dang.
1: He wasn't even ready.
0: Not at all. With the K.

It's Dave and Jimmy in the morning. We're live Thursday. We'll start 21 Pilots screening movie tickets at 6:40. And this, we have to thank some of our early listeners to say, hey, what about us? So the 21 Pilots tickets start at 6:40. We'll do it again, but it starts then on WNCI. I can't.

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1: Misha.
2: With an N?
1: Yes.
2: With an N, like none your business?
1: Yes.
2: Okay.

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1: Sierra.
0: Just Sierra?
1: Bubbles.
0: That's all we need to know?
1: Yep, that's all y'all need to know. I'm Bubbles.
0: What does that even mean?
1: Bye.

Yeah. 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I don't even wanna go to your house. Every time I sit on that couch, I feel like you lecture me. Eventually, I bet that we could've made this work and probably would've figured things out. 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Okay, let's put my fake face on and pretend now. 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

Hi, it's Dave and Jimmy for our Wednesday podcast. It's already up. 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
1: But I thought the old lady dropped it into the ocean in the air.

The date is November 8th. 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His latest now is My Body Isn't Ready. 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

Hi, it's Dave and Jimmy in the morning. We're live Thursday. We'll start 21 Pilots screening movie tickets at 6:40. And this, we have to thank some of our early listeners to say, hey, what about us? So the 21 Pilots tickets start at 6:40. We'll do it again, but it starts then on WNCI.

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Just because it was good for your life in the past doesn't mean it's still good for your life today. 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Still, UNCI.

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1: Yeah, man.
2: The following is a test of the emergency alert system. This is only a test.

0: And Jimmy, get up. Get up, get up, get up, get up, get up for Name That Tune. A very special edition, the greatest songs of the century so far, All these songs are huge. They had to be huge in the Billboard charts, and then they were compiled by a website called UpRocks, and then they put their own personal spin on it, whatever.
1: I'm dead meat on this one. They're all from 2000 on, right?
0: The last 25 years.
2: Yeah.
0: And we got a lot to do.
2: We'll see. You never
1: I haven't
2: know.
1: Paid attention the last 25 years.
2: You surprise you us sometimes.
0: You haven't?
2: No.
0: What have you been doing?
3: I don't know.
2: Thinking about himself.
0: Has your evil twin been showing up to work?
3: Oh.
0: All right, here we go.
1: Sabrina Carpenter.
0: Jeez.
1: Doja.
0: Come on.
1: Doja Cat.
2: I have no idea what the
0: Say
2: song
0: so.
2: Is.
0: Number 32 on the list. Doja.

0: go?
1: Good luck, babe.
2: This is
0: All Night Cobra Starship.
2: This is
0: Doja Cat. Doja Cat.
2: It's Doja not Cat. Doja Cat. It's Dua Lipa.
0: Dua Lipa. Gravity. Gravitating.
1: And
0: gravity, right?
1: And number 29. It's levitating. You have to

0: win.
1: Roll calls the win.
0: Chingy. Dirty.
1: Nelly, Country Grammar. You two suck. You suck.
2: Oh my
1: These
2: gosh.
1: Are the greatest hits of the last 25 years.
2: Something's happening to me.
0: Good for you, Olivia Rodrigo.
1: Okay.
0: Oh, on the board. Yeah, she's my girl, though.

0: 25, and we go.
1: Sunflower, Post Malone.
0: Yes.
2: No idea.
0: 24. 24. Now, listen.
1: Coldplay.
0: Yellow.
1: Coldplay. Boring White Song.
0: Viva La Vida. Yes. Subtitled Boring White Song. We continue.
1: Now take it to the floor. Get
2: low, Lil Jon.
0: Yes, Jimmy. You are right.
1: Whoa.
0: Wow.
2: In the club.
0: Yes, I think so. We're going over the top hits, the greatest hits of the century so far.

0: will admit, when they came up with this list, I think they liked this song
1: Taylor Swift a little too much.
0: They liked it
1: all too well.
0: No, you gave it. That's not fair. All right, the greatest songs of the century so far. Number one.
1: Oh, Single Ladies, Beyonce.
0: Yeah.
2: I agree with that song.
0: Yeah. This list has many contradictions. It's just for fun.
2: No Justin Timberlake.
0: It's 100 songs. He's in there somewhere, but we couldn't go over 100. I couldn't go over 100.
2: It's better than All Too Well by Taylor.
0: Yeah, they really vaulted her up there.
2: Did Jimmy make that list?
0: This is Dave and Jimmy.
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0: Dave and Jimmy with comedian Chris Porter. A fan favorite. A show favorite. I'm sorry about the conditions. We want to give you love and space. Well, the guy took a red eye and he's, you know.
1: Yeah, it wasn't supposed to be. I was supposed to get it at midnight. And then the plane. There's not an actual red eye into Columbus.
2: Where'd you come from?
0: Yeah, no,
1: there is?
0: I've been on one.
1: Oh, yes. Wow.
0: Yeah.
2: Where'd you come from?
0: Apparently you missed that one.
2: The Kansas City or L.A.?
1: I came from L.A.
2: Through Dallas.
0: Oh.
1: I had to stop in D-Town.
0: Oh.
1: And we got on the plane. And then they were like, hey, this plane isn't going to go anywhere. You should get off. and then we just did the thing. And I always feel bad for the gate agent because she doesn't know anything. She doesn't run airlines. And she's just sitting there and we're just staring at each other like it's a first date. And we're just like, so what are you doing? You heard anything else? So anything from 5 minutes ago?
0: Besides really bad air experience, I'm sorry. You were talking about you saw the Rolling Stones.
1: I saw Stones. It's scary. It's iffy. There are definitely moments where you're like, Keith doesn't think he's here. Keith is somewhere else. And like 3 years ago, Mick ran up and down the catwalk. So much so that I was like, I couldn't run that much. And this time, he came down once or twice.
2: And leisurely?
1: He danced on his way down. And he just kind of, it took him about 4 minutes each way. That being said, still a great show. Still.
0: Really? Okay.
2: Sorry. You know what, dude? You don't have a girlfriend, do you?
1: I do.
2: Oh, you do? I was going to say, wait till you have a girlfriend. Yeah. Then, like, I had to call in every favor I had for my girlfriend.
1: I got a brand new hot girlfriend.
3: You do? Yeah, tell us about her.
1: She's a rescue. right? Adopt, don't shop. That's what I say. I don't know if you've ever dated someone after they got out of a traumatic relationship, but it's pretty easy. You just kind of show up and do all the things you say you're going to do, and you're the best.
2: You're a hero.
1: You're just knocking out of the park. What'd you do? Pay for dinner? Come here, big boy. This is like baseball with a racquetball. Let's do this.
0: You've got a car you own.
1: Yeah. You haven't asked me to borrow money. This is pretty great. Look at you not ODing.
2: How'd you meet her?
3: Drug house.
1: Drug house, yeah. Rehab. She's fine. We'd known each other for a while. And then she was in that thing, and then she got out of it.
0: Did you realize once she was free, did she get a noticeable, I just got out of a thing face?
1: Kind of.
0: Okay.
1: It was just more like, oh, you keep sending me weird photos for no reason.
0: Okay.
1: Yeah. Like,
0: you must have some interest.
1: I didn't need to see that.
0: Right. Oh.
1: Yeah.
0: Oh.
1: Like, it was never like.
2: Wait, were you sending her D-pics?
1: What's that?
2: You were sending her D-pics?
1: Oh, God, no.
2: All right.
1: This thing should not be ever.
2: Photographed.
1: There should not be a digital record of it of any sort.
0: But on her side.
1: Oh, she doesn't do like nude stuff, but she does like pinup stuff.
0: Okay.
3: Oh, that's cool.
1: Yeah. And she's great. She's psychotic, but who isn't at 40?
3: Right.
2: You don't ask her for nudes?
1: No, I feel, nudes are something that they'll send if they want to.
2: Yeah.
1: It's kind of like asking for sex. It's like, that doesn't sound fun. You're like, hey, can I have sex, please? Like, no. You're supposed to kind of.
2: It just happened.
0: It's supposed to be known and it's on the table. You're supposed to romance them
1: into it. Right. Yeah. I was just wondering, while we're in the bed and stuff, if you just wanted to do stuff.
0: But there are relationships, Kelsey, you can vouch, where it gets to a point that someone has to ask. You just have to ask.
3: Yeah, you can communicate.
1: Well, yeah, I mean, I'm not against asking. But it's not the most fun way to do it.
3: No, yeah, and you don't have to say, like, can I have sex, please?
1: Yeah. Say, although that's kind of hot when you say it like that. Not you specifically.
4: Please,
1: but
4: please, Daddy.
1: Oh, no, no. I don't have that kind of... No, that's not my fetish.
2: No.
1: I don't know if you've met my girl's dad, but I don't want to think about it.
2: Is she from L.A.?
1: No, she's from she's from America's Wang.
2: From
1: Florida.
2: Oh.
1: That's a Simpsons reference. I don't want to lay claim to that.
2: Pretty good, though.
1: That's a good
2: Pretty
1: one.
2: Pretty good.
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1: Good morning. Here's a look at what's happening. Governor Mike DeWine is expected to sign the 90-day suspension of Ohio's gas tax today. It passed with overwhelming support in both the Ohio House and Senate on Wednesday. The suspension, again, for 90 days. The tax is just over 38 cents a gallon for unleaded and 47 cents a gallon for diesel. Money not collected by the gas tax will be covered by Ohio's budget surpluses. ODOT's released its final report on a proposed connector between I-71 and U.S. 23 north of Columbus. It recommends an 18-mile road from U.S. 23 north of Waldo to I-71 south of State Route 521. Plans would include an interchange at U.S. 42 near the village of Ashley. ODOT held several public meetings and took thousands of comments on the proposal. It's meant to alleviate congestion on U.S. 23 in Delaware County. If approved, construction wouldn't start until 2035. Tennessee Governor Bill Lee says there will be an investigation after the failed execution of death row inmate Krista Pike. She's alive and being treated at a hospital following two lethal injections. The now 50-year-old Pike was set to be the first woman Tennessee's executed in more than 200 years for a murder she committed at age 18. I'm Scott Jennings.
2: It is warmer than normal as we start October. Temperatures reminding us of summertime. Highs today are in the mid-80s. I'm Storm Team 4 meteorologist Macy Tetrick on the Morning Zoo.

0: Dave and Jimmy, this is Rando News. Side hustles are real. A substitute teacher in Missouri lost her job when someone found her OnlyFans account. She said if teachers were paid better, women wouldn't have to resort to this online content creation because sex sells.
1: Whoa, sorry. No, you can't be a teacher.
2: Depends what you're showing.
0: No, you're right.
1: No.
0: You're right in a way.
1: You can't be a teacher and be on OnlyFans.
0: Right. No. It would compromise some things. According to the latest international polling, Americans are a lot more worried about AI than the rest of the world. We could be, I admit it myself, I am so paranoid of what could happen that I'm almost like anxiety filled with this.
2: It may be nothing. I don't lose sleep. The only thing I lose sleep about is when you're going to see some world leader assassinated that didn't happen. Like, remember we all saw the Charlie Kirk video?
1: Mm-hmm.
2: AI could make that in 2 seconds.
1: Oh, sure.
2: And if that was the president of some nation, it could turn the world into turmoil.
1: Hmm.
0: And now the best of late night from last night. We need a chuckle.
3: Netflix just revealed the cast for the next season of Love is Blind, which will take place in Boston.
4: Ooh.
3: Should be an interesting season because there's nothing sexier than hearing a Boston accent through a wall.
5: Do you ever go on Tinder?
6: The chain Roundtable Pizza recently announced a new collaboration with Dr. Pepper to offer a Dr. Pepper barbecue pizza. And after you eat it, you'll also be collaborating with a doctor.
2: That one was good.
0: I like coffee. And I've been noticing the price of my coffee has been going up the last couple years. Coffee prices have been soaring largely due to tariffs and weather. Last month, the average price of a pound of ground coffee cost $9.30. Two years ago, it was half that.
1: Whoa.
0: So that's a lot.
2: How much is it, a Starbucks regular coffee?
0: A large regular Pike's Place, $3.75.
2: Wow. $4 for a cup of coffee.
1: And that's a regular. Nope. Not many people get that.
2: What do you get?
1: I get some $6.
2: That's what it costs?
1: PSL. Yeah.
2: Wow.
0: Mosquitoes are biting people this year in Southern California due to warmer temperatures and unusually humid conditions. This to Southeast Ohio. You have the same sort of thing going along. A lot of standing water. I know they're trying to spray that stuff.
1: Yeah, because they've been terrible around here. I can't imagine what it's like around all of that.
0: More mosquito news. Clearwater, Florida has released 10,000 mosquito fish to help control the population. There's rising cases of dengue fever in Clearwater, dengue transmitted by mosquitoes.
1: Mm-hmm.
0: If you want to scare the pants off yourself, go look up dengue fever. You don't want that, pal. You don't.
1: I didn't know there were mosquito fish. Did you?
0: Let's get some.
1: Okay.
0: Let's get some. Take it down to Athens. What's this? Don't catch them. They're mosquito fish.
2: There was something on my Jeep yesterday. Some bug on the hood. It looked like a little grasshopper, but it was dancing around. Like, not moving like a grasshopper. Almost fluttering like a water bug. And I'm like, this is the scariest effing thing I've ever seen in my life.
0: Okay.
2: So I rammed it in the house. Yeah, go ahead.
0: This is an interesting story. Follow along if you can. Last year, a 19-year-old college student damaged 17 vehicles and asked ChatGPT if he could go to jail for vandalism. The cops later found the conversation on his phone, obviously, and charged him. But now, this is what the guy was asking ChatGPT about. Chat told Ryan, that's his name, this is a serious crime, but since you've already done it, it matters how you do damage control.
1: Ooh.
0: It warned him not to boast or brag about
2: God.
0: It. Not to post anything online about it.
1: Well,
0: stay low-key.
2: What's it supposed to say?
1: Yeah. I mean, that's fair.
0: This is a very usable
1: example. It's not saying you should lie.
0: Whoa, you're right.
1: These are the smart moves you can make after you've committed a crime.
0: And, you know, ChatGPT doesn't know the implications of this. You ask it a question, it's coming back. But ChatGPT was basically saying, just shut up.
2: Well, when I asked Chat how you dispose of a dead body, it just pretty much told me and didn't ask any questions. It was nice.
0: And here's the gem, the kicker. After his initial damage control talk, this kid started chatting again an hour later. He told Chat, I'm back at my apartment eating mozzarella sticks. Oh. And Chat responded, right now being back at your apartment is, and chilling, is the safest place you could be.
2: Oh, my God.
0: Good job at vandalizing all those cars.
1: No.
0: Way to go.
1: No.
0: Boy, my random news has turned into tech updates. The head honcho of Flock cameras, supposedly has his house blurred on Google Maps for privacy. So people online had his home marked as a public toilet. They're outing him. They're doxing him.
1: Oh, man.
0: And saying things like, shame if this house gets egged on Halloween. What?
1: Unfair.
0: You're absolutely right.
1: Yeah.
0: You're absolutely right. There's a lot of controversy around Flock because technically it can be a help to law enforcement.
1: Sure.
0: No one's arguing that.
1: The dentist murderer.
0: But we've already seen examples of your local yokel guy going in there and looking up an X.
2: I'm telling you, I would use it for all the wrong reasons, but I'm not a cop, so.
0: Thank God. Yeah. Finally, in the 16th century, English kings had servants named the Grooms of Stool who would wipe them clean after they visited the toilet.
1: Wow.
2: I like that.
0: The Grooms of Stool.
1: No. Thank you.
2: Hey, Olivia. Pay attention to that story.
1: Ew!
0: I believe Grooms of Stool are opening up for Ed Sheeran. I finally found the band. This is Dave and Jimmy.
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0: It is warmer than normal as we start October. Temperatures reminding us of summertime. Highs today are in the mid-80s. I'm Storm Team 4 meteorologist Macy Tetrick on the Morning Zoo.
1: Dave and Jimmy. This is Dave Kalin, Jimmy Jam, and Kelsey Wick. Some laughs in a moment. But let me remind you, the best of every show is put into a podcast. And I've given in to the man. It's so simple. The iHeartRadio thing, just type.
2: Good neighbor day today. President Trump will celebrate by insulting Canada and Mexico. China sent two giant pandas to the Atlanta Zoo. There's almost a disastrous mix-up when they're actually shipped to Panda Express.
1: You want to try again?
2: No. After judge's order, CNN was allowed to come back to the White House. If that hadn't worked,

0: Come on, dummies. Everyone knows it's Kim, Chloe, and Courtney. MIT has been named the nation's top college. The nation's bottom college? Grindr University. All right, we'll end on that.
1: That was pretty good.
2: Yay!
1: The train took a little while to leave the station, but once it got rolling, can't stop. Fast-moving, late-breaking joke news you can trust. 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
1: Good morning, I'm Kelsey Webb, and here's what's happening on this Thursday morning. Ohio lawmakers have voted to pause the state gas tax for 90 days, and Governor DeWine is expected to sign it today. That tax is just over 38 cents per gallon for unleaded and 47 cents for diesel. ODOT has released its final report on a proposed connector between 71 and 23 to alleviate congestion on 23 in Delaware County. It recommends an 18-mile road from 23 north of Waldo to 71 south of State Route 521. If approved, construction would not start until 2035. Ohio's annual minimum wage adjustment was announced yesterday. Starting in January, it'll go up to $11.40 an hour, a 40-cent increase. The Jackets open their season tonight hosting Buffalo, and the Browns host the Steelers tonight. Storm Team 4 meteorologist Macy Tetrick says partly cloudy in the mid-80s today, and that's what's happening on this first day of October. I'm Kelsey Webb on WNCI.

0: Dave and Jimmy, happy October. This is Dave Kalin, Jimmy Jam, Kelsey Webb, and our new employee, Olivia. Sit back, it's concert review time.
1: Woo!
0: You saw Teddy Swims?
1: I did last night, nationwide, and he was incredible. I mean, I'm not some huge fan. I went along for the ride because my friend wanted to go, and he was so good. I expected a more simple show. It was a huge stage show. Huge set, pyro. He's got a ton of flair and charisma. His voice is incredible. Filled the whole place.
2: What was the set? That was amazing.
1: The set kind of looked like Rent or Stomp. It was like the
2: like
1: outside
2: of a
1: motel. Yeah.
2: Did it change?
1: Oh, it changed. Not a lot, but it changed.
2: Did he sell out?
1: It looked sold out.
2: Pretty cool.
1: Yeah.
2: Wow.
1: I was blown away.
0: A lot of love. I mean, he sings, you know, soul songs.
1: Oh, yeah. It started with how one woman said that the feeling she gets in her loins when she listens to his music. And, like, the guy that was, like, hyping up the crowd was like, I'm not going to say that. And then Teddy Swims is like, yeah, just say it. That woman said it. And then at one point in the show, I thought, she's right. I feel it in the loins.
2: Did he do all originals?
1: He did some covers. He did like five covers.
2: Good. That would have, darn, now I wish it had gone. Because I did not want to hear his originals, but he's got a good voice.
1: His originals are
2: like
1: amazing.
2: Originals.
1: And
2: well, he has like two hits.
1: No,
2: okay.
1: He has like five hits. I was going to tell you last night, and I was going to write it down to prove it to you, but now I didn't write it down.
0: Okay.
1: It's true. He has
0: scale
1: five
0: one
1: hits.
0: To ten.
2: Nine.
1: It's true.
2: I believe.
0: Let the reviewer do the review.
2: What covers did he do? Do you remember?
1: Yes. He did Shania Twain.
2: Jeez.
1: He did. Oh, what is this song?
0: When you do, get back to me, okay?
1: Yeah.
0: Hey, Olivia.
3: Hello.
0: How was your, what concert?
3: I had the Smashing Pumpkins concert last night. I had tickets and
2: don't
3: I was so
2: don't tell me
3: excited.
2: You didn't go.
3: I didn't go. I had food poisoning all of yesterday. At least I think so.
2: You're something,
3: I
2: man.
3: Ate leftover Indian food and was stuck on the toilet all
2: you
3: day.
2: Know, you're the queen of making plans and I don't want to go.
3: No, I wanted to go. I literally could not.
1: She does a lot.
3: I would have.
1: She went to the game last weekend.
3: Yeah, I did.
0: You went. She went a lot, therefore she couldn't go.
2: Oh, my God. Do you know who you are?
3: What?
2: Homo.
1: Happiness
2: of missing out.
1: Oh, like Jomo too.
3: Jomo.
1: It's the new Jomo.
3: Joy of missing out.
2: Yeah. Oh, okay.
3: No.
2: Okay,
3: well, I had.
2: I don't know.
0: Let's retool that phrase.
2: I think she's homo.
1: That's a thing. Yeah.
2: I think she is because you always talk about going places and you go to like one out of ten.
3: It's just it's something unfortunate always comes up for some reason.
2: Maybe it's because you work so much. You leave here and then work all day.
3: Yeah, that's
2: a real
3: that's
2: job,
3: true.
2: And we all go home.
0: She has Jolief. J-O-L-I-F, the joy of leftover Indian food.
2: Oh, there's that, too.
0: So on a scale of 1 to 10, your night.
3: -4.
2: Oh, my gosh. What happened to your tickets? Nothing?
3: No, nothing.
2: Same thing happened with my Blue Jackets opening night tickets. Nothing?
1: You're not going?
2: No, I'm not. I have homo. And I'm not going tonight. And I put them up for
1: care.
2: I put them up for sale for less than face value on Ticketmaster.
0: Yeah.
2: That's how much people love the Jackets. They will not even sell for less than face value.
1: I know. My husband's like, we can go for $35.
2: It's not sold out. It's opening night. It's not sold out. But we haven't heard it. You don't hear about it anywhere. I mean, no one's even hearing it. It's opening night. Everybody's talking about the Buckeyes in Iowa. Browns and Steelers tonight. And honestly, I'd rather sit home and watch the Browns and Steelers tonight than go to the Blue Jackets.
0: And that's your concert review.

0: Celeb birthdays today. Here we go. I'm laughing at some of my play. Brie Larson, 37. She was almost the it girl for a moment. Let's see here. Zach Galifianakis, 57. He was older than I thought. Cindy Margolis, she was the Price is Right model. She was once the most downloaded woman on the internet.
1: Oh. Did she have a thing with Bob Barker?
0: They all had a thing with Bob Barker.
1: Oh, like Hugh Hefner. Okay.
2: Bob Barker was a pimp.
1: Yeah, basically.
0: Randy Quaid. Dennis Quaid's, it says Dennis Quaid's crazy brother. No, he's cousin Eddie. He always will be.
2: Crazy brother.
0: If only he had back that money that he and his wife gave to that preacher that was screwing that hockey player.
1: What a shame that was, right?
0: This is great. Here, listen.
3: Had to sell off the house, the barn, the 10 acres. All I kept was a 50-foot plot, the pigs, and the worm farm. If only I had back the money that me and Catherine sent that TV preacher that was screwing the hockey player.
0: It's so good, man.
2: It's so good. 50 years later.
0: It really
2: it's
0: is.
2: So good.
0: Julie Andrews is 91. It's not 50 years later, Dave. This is 50 years later. This song was released in 1962. This was 60-some years later. Let's go.

0: Beach Boys put you in a good mood. You should listen to them every day. That's what they say.
1: No, thank you.
2: Wait, who said that? Who listens to...
0: Julian Lennon said that.
2: Oh.
0: Is that the Lennon that was in here?
1: Julian, yes.
0: Yes, he said that. You don't remember. You were... I wasn't even on the air.
1: I do.
0: All right, you were on the interview. I was standing outside the studio watching.
2: And he listens to Beach Boys every day to get in a good mood.
0: Yes. Okay. Hmm. Walt Disney World opened 55 years ago today. Get out of here. Hmm. And the Thrilla in Manila, 51 years ago today, Muhammad Ali beat Joe Frazier. In their third fight. Man, people cared so much back then.
1: About that.
0: Yeah. 35 years ago, the white crystal beaded glove worn by Michael Jackson was stolen from the Motown Museum. MC Hammer, that's when he had money. He offered $50,000 for a reward for its return. Huh. Now, I don't know what the result of that was, but I do know when I went to the Motown Museum, this is about 14 years ago, it was in there, the beaded glove.
1: Yeah. So they got it back?
0: Must have.
1: Or did they go to Michael's?
0: Maybe. But I do remember.
1: Glove, glue, beads.
2: Bedazzler.
1: There you go.
0: In the Motown Museum, they've since redone it, or they're redoing it now. But when I went and saw it, it was literally the house that they did all the songs in. And when you walk through it, you could walk up to every exhibit. It was like me making a museum in my condo. I mean, if I put a little glove in a glass box and put it on my pool table and you walked into my house, you could walk right up to Michael. And I remember going, I can't be standing here next to Michael Jackson's glove.
2: Swipe it and steal it.
0: Yes, it was not like the Rock and Roll Hall of Fame. You couldn't really get near the stuff.
1: Right.
0: You were right there, near, standing next to all the stuff. It was really cool.
1: That's that. News in a moment. This is Dave and Jimmy.
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1: 21 Pilots fans, Jimmy heard your plea. Many of you wake up early. This is actually based on some Insta replies you got. So we're going to start giving away 21 Pilots tickets for the screening tomorrow night. And we're going to do it at 6:40. 6:40.

0: WNCI, 21 pilots in Romania. I discovered this in our archive yesterday. I'm like, wow, that's
1: Romania.
0: Great.
1: Romania, wow.
0: Tickets at 640. What you got?
1: We're going to get a gas tax holiday, no tax for 90 days. Governor DeWine is expected to sign that bill today.
0: What fool would be against it?
1: Right. Well,
2: I didn't catch the news. There were people bitching, though. There are other politicians bitching about it. I didn't watch it long enough to know what they're...
1: Oh, yeah. Like we talked about yesterday, one lawmaker said this is going to save the average person $12 a month, which
2: That's
1: is
2: not
1: the
2: true.
1: Cost
2: well,
1: of
2: maybe
1: a
2: the
1: beer
2: average.
1: At an Ohio State football game.
2: I don't know. My car's $80 to fill up. It's going to save me more than $12 a month.
1: Okay. Also, Jackets open their season tonight, hosting Buffalo. The new player from Toronto will be playing. He's only had one practice. Browns host the
2: He'll
1: Steelers.
2: Fit right in.
1: Oh, God. Browns host the Steelers tonight. Teddy Swims was amazing last night. The end. More to come.
0: And when we get, we come back with a huge news block. The situation in Tennessee, they don't know how to kill a convict.
2: Oh.
0: She lived.
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0: Today's going to be a little warmer. Stop it. I'm talking. Hey. Dave and Jimmy, happy October. News in a moment, and some of this news is really effed up. In a couple minutes, we heard your appeal. Some of our listeners up right now. Good for you. Wanted a taste of the 21 Pilots tickets giveaways we're giving away, and we haven't done it this early. So at 6:40, we're going to give away, and I mean, we're going to give away a lot. If you're willing to be patient, chances are pretty good. You're going to go to this film screening tomorrow night. Now news.
1: Whoa. So yesterday we talked about an incident on a flight going to Tel Aviv, a Fly Dubai flight. And we thought that possibly the two pilots had gotten into a fist fight in the cockpit. Well, it turns out one of the pilots was a terrorist and trying to commit a terrorist attack.
2: Isn't that crazy that he was a pilot?
1: I know, and that's what's scaring everyone. Hello? How the heck
0: September
1: did he?
0: September 11th.
2: Yeah. They weren't pilots. They were dudes who did pilot training. This guy worked for the airlines.
1: Yeah, so he, you know, passed all the extensive background checks and got a knife on the plane, stabbed the pilot. Somehow the pilot was able to use his foot to unlock a button that unlocks the cockpit door, and then passengers rushed in, subdued the guy. Two pilots were on the flight that were gonna fly the plane back, so they took over.
0: That is a lucky break.
1: How lucky is that? Because without, they did an emergency landing in Saudi Arabia. They could have,
0: you
1: know.
0: That's amazing.
1: And at one point, the plane plummets and people are bloodied and, you know.
2: But the dude who jumped into the seat, if you had a plane plummeting and you and I jumped into the seat, what would you do?
1: Jumped into the car.
2: Pilot, yeah. What would you do?
1: Pass out of
2: fear.
1: No,
2: you would pull up on the wheel.
1: They did that, yeah. Because they saw it in a TV show, right?
2: The guy that did it was a plumber. Oh. He jumped into the seat. He pulled up on the wheel to try to get the plane level. He did it. Mm-mm. And he said it's from watching it in movies and television.
1: How?
2: Same thing we would have thought. Well,
1: heck,
2: if you pull it up, it's supposed to come up.
1: You are plummeting toward the ground and you run up and do
2: right,
1: that.
2: Right, that's what you would do, right? You would say, well, if I pull this up, the plane's supposed to come
1: sense.
2: Up.
1: Just makes sense. Yeah, we've all seen that. That's
2: and maybe
1: terrifying.
2: It clicked into autopilot when it leveled out. I don't know.
1: Oh my
0: well,
1: gosh.
0: There's two other pilots, so eventually the help came up. Right,
2: right, but this dude, the plumber, jumped in because it was
0: here's the slump.
2: Nosediving.
1: And then there was like a hero's welcome for everyone.
0: That's
1: and they don't know the motive and what ties this man attacking Israelis. Cornell has agreed to an independent investigation into how it handled this case involving a former student who alleges seven members of a fraternity.
2: They're going to walk.
1: Drugged her and gang raped her because of what she said initially in her 6-page report to police.
2: Well, that it was initially consensual.
1: Yeah,
2: even
1: exactly.
2: In a group setting.
1: I know. She was okay with the threesome.
2: Yeah.
1: She was offered drugs. At one point, she pretended to pass out so that she could say they raped her because she didn't know how to escape the room.
2: She also said, I was so drunk I couldn't make proper decisions or something along those lines. And
1: right.
2: Which they're going to say, listen, she can barely remember that night.
1: Mm-hmm.
2: I'm just, after I watched all that, I'm like, oh, there's not enough damning evidence here. She's admitting she was so hammered that she could barely remember it. And she consented to
1: the threesome.
2: To group sex.
1: Mm-hmm.
2: And then she was texting the guy afterwards. She called him a king and all that. Did you hear that?
1: Oh, I did not hear that.
2: Yeah.
1: Oh.
2: And then she turned on him and, you know, just.
1: That's
2: like, she was still
1: shame.
2: Friendly and happy with him afterwards. So I just, too much. It wasn't one-sided enough.
1: Yeah.
2: You know?
1: But they invited other fraternity members up.
2: Those messages
1: with a picture of her naked body.
2: Oh, they
1: come
2: did?
1: Get it. Yeah.
2: I didn't know there was a picture on there.
1: Yeah.
2: Well, maybe not then.
1: I don't know. Also, the TSA is removing chairs and requiring officers to stay on their feet. They cannot sit at all. They said that's going to help them stay more alert. And
2: what?
1: They're saying, hey, what about our backs? Like, we simply can't do that.
2: Are they falling asleep or something?
0: No, it's just an order to say, look lively.
2: Oh, man, it's a long day.
1: That's too long on your body.
0: Olivia, I guess the TSA job you want is
2: out. You're out.
1: Yeah, no
0: you
1: way.
0: Can't stand
1: oh,
0: up.
1: And then the failed execution.
0: Well, hold on, I gotta
1: holy
0: hit a button.
1: Holy moly.
3: You're listening to the number one rated morning zoo.
0: We gotta stay somewhat on time.
3: WNCI.
0: And now the news continues.
1: Okay, so there was a failed execution of a death row inmate in Tennessee yesterday. Krista Pike is alive and at a hospital being treated following two lethal injections. She's 50. She was said to be the first woman Tennessee had executed in more than 200 years. For a murder she committed when she was 18.
0: I feel no sympathy for this woman.
1: Yeah.
0: But
1: It's weird.
0: You juiced her up twice.
1: Yeah.
0: You couldn't kill her.
2: It's a message from God.
0: Then you had to take her to the hospital to keep her alive. To what end? What's your goal here?
1: And it's a woman, you too. You think
2: what were they doing to
0: this
2: her?
0: This is two lethal injections.
1: Lethal injections.
0: No, they juiced her the first time. She started snoring. Juiced her the second time. Like, this ain't working, Bob.
2: That bitch don't want to go down.
1: Is that how you would sum up
2: that's
1: the story?
2: What I would call, out
0: if
2: of the
0: you were the governor
2: thing.
0: Of Tennessee. Yeah. Now an official proclamation for the governor
2: like
0: of Tennessee.
2: King Kong, man.
0: That bitch don't want to go down. And here's the thing, and it does highlight, I do not have a moral stance on death penalty, okay? What I complain about is it costs so much money to go through the process to kill someone.
2: Yeah, how about feeding them and room and board
0: I'm talking
2: forever?
0: About just legal procedures, because you don't go from, like, in January you don't get convicted and in December you get off. No, it doesn't happen that way.
2: No.
0: There's all this appeals and lawyering wired into the thing, and they finally jumped through all of the things and they finally said, okay, Tennessee, here you go. Go get it. And no. They couldn't even do it.
2: No, I know. It's crazy. I mean, we need quick justice, like the old days.
0: No.
2: Guilty,
0: and this
2: guillotine.
0: Is the problem.
2: Everybody gather outside. Guillotine. Let's have a little fun and watch.
0: Here's the problem. Here in America, when we've done this, this is not advertised a lot, we've killed some people, only to find out a little later the DNA completely acquitted them.
2: Dave, a few are going to get through the cracks.
1: My God. A few. They're not bugs, they're people.
0: The saddest thing in the world is... there's people right now agreeing with you.
1: Oh, yeah.
0: The people shaking their head. Yeah, he tells it like it is.
2: Nothing's ever guaranteed, as this girl's showing us.
0: Hey, it's National Hair Day.
1: Just hair in general?
0: Not just hair in general.
1: Okay.
0: Comedian Sarah Silverman would like you to know about her laser hair removal, Kelsey. Oh.
4: I got laser hair removal, and... 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I wanted the science to be at its peak. You know, like, we landed on Mars, I think it was August 2012. What I'm saying is, we landed on Mars in 2012. I waited 4 more years. And then I looked up the highest rated laser hair removal place within 3 blocks of my apartment. It was called Laser Away. And I think I was naive and I just thought you go and you get and your hair gets removed. 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
0: Any of that hit home?
1: 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You got to
2: keep going back.
1: Over and over again. Yep. But
0: the struggle is real, hairy people.
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1: Good morning, I'm Kelsey Webb, and here's what's happening on this Thursday morning. Ohio lawmakers have voted to pause the state gas tax for 90 days, and Governor DeWine is expected to sign it today. That tax is just over 38 cents per gallon for unleaded and 47 cents for diesel. ODOT has released its final report on a proposed connector between 71 and 23 to alleviate congestion on 23 in Delaware County. It recommends an 18-mile road from 23 north of Waldo to 71 south of State Route 521. If approved, construction would not start until 2035. Ohio's annual minimum wage adjustment was announced yesterday. Starting in January, it'll go up to $11.40 an hour, a 40-cent increase. The Jackets open their season tonight hosting Buffalo, and the Browns host the Steelers tonight. Storm Team 4 meteorologist Macy Tetrick says partly cloudy in the mid-80s today, and that's what's happening on this first day of October. I'm Kelsey Webb on WNCI.
2: Dave and Jimmy, happy October. This is Dave Kalin, Jimmy Jam, and Kelsey Webb. Get to know our Olivia. She's going to be answering a lot of phone calls here in a moment. We're giving away tickets to a 21 Pilots special screening tomorrow night. And we grossly underestimated the amount of seats. So, you have a heartbeat. There's a good chance. Heartbeat and patience. You're probably going to go. Now, your headlines.
3: There's a story on, it's a celebrity blog called Crazy Days and Nights. Ever heard of it?
2: Yes. Not necessarily the BBC.
3: It says, if you're a millionaire man, Britney Spears is basically selling nights with her at her house to millionaires.
4: Oh.
2: FOMO what?
3: Okay. Here's what the site said, though. It's unclear to me. Britney is on dating sites. She thinks she's scrolling through hot guys and finding one to hook up with. She invites them to come over, gives them a drink, and they have sex. The twist is that Britney is being introduced to millionaires who are attractive and physically close enough to match the men she swiped.
4: Okay.
3: What's that mean? Who's doing that? Who's keeping track of who she swiped and say, here, this guy's close enough, send him over there. These guys pay up front for a night to spend a night with Britney. Who the hell... If you're a millionaire, you're probably pretty smart or sharp.
4: Yeah.
3: Who the hell is going to pay to go over and have sex with Britney Spears, even just to say you did it?
4: Morbid curiosity, I guess.
2: Jimmy,
4: it would be nasty. It would be so gross.
2: The brain and your junk do not agree.
3: No, but your junk isn't even attracted to Britney anymore.
4: She's so
2: ain't my cup
4: gone.
2: Of tea, but geez, come on.
3: Unless you're into freak factor.
4: It's Britney Spears, but she's not even Britney Spears anymore. The person that we see on Insta.
2: I'll say the source is less than
3: crazy. No, that's a pretty good site.
2: Really?
3: They're pretty reputable.
2: Okay.
3: Tonight, the Blue Jackets have their first game.
4: Yeah.
3: Which nobody's even talking about in this city. But they aren't. I don't hear a thing about it.
4: Story on the news this morning.
3: Was it? I haven't heard a thing about it.
4: On 4? Yeah.
3: I don't live my life on Channel 4. But anyway.
4: It is the news.
3: Carolina Hurricanes, they're the reigning champions of the NHL. Something we'll never be. And they have a new rule in their arena. When you go there, if you cuss, and hockey fans are pretty raw.
4: Yeah.
3: If you're caught cussing.
4: What?
3: If you're caught cussing in front of children, if there's children sitting around you and you're yelling F-bombs, they will throw you out of the arena.
4: I like it. There's no...
3: I do too.
4: I know. I mean, it is your choice to bring your kids. But if you're being...
3: That's true. I have cussed before at hockey games. Yeah. I always think if someone turns around, I'm going to say, dude, you're in an effing hockey game. Come on. I'm looking at blood on the ice right now. You're bringing your kid to see that.
4: Fine. You're right.
2: Two participants just punched each other's face off.
3: Right.
2: Dave and Jimmy, now music news.
3: Here, Dave, stand up. The two participants just punched your face off.
2: TMZ has reported that Diddy has been sent to solitary confinement.
3: He's
2: the report
3: trouble.
2: We gave you yesterday about NBC doing a little investigation, finding out that Diddy's just living like a king.
3: That's
2: in jail,
3: why.
2: But like,
3: they narked him out, man.
4: Man.
2: So that's what happens when people talk.
4: Good. Yep.
3: Don't they know snitches get stitches?
2: Way past stitches these days. Macklemore says his 3 free Palestine shows sold out immediately. He'll announce more soon. Kings of Leon. Remember them?
3: Yeah.
2: This is odd, but... Well, it's odd. They've teamed up with the Weather Channel to create a first-of-its-kind lyric video using satellite images. I don't know what that means. I know everyone's trying to get a, you know, a little bit more promotional pump by tying in with stuff.
4: Mm-hmm.
2: The Weather Channel. And the Weather Channel was made for Kenny G. The Weather Channel was made for that. Stevie Wonder has released a 4-song EP, or in other words, 4 digital downloads, of previously unreleased tracks from a very famous album, Songs in the Key of Life. These are from The Sessions. I'm just saying, that was a fantastic album, and if there's more from that, here you go. If you ever wanted to own a guitar from a member of Cheap Trick, Rick Nielsen is selling some of his guitars.
5: They're going to be so expensive, though. He has cool, really cool guitars.
2: And Billy Joel is selling his motorcycle collection.
5: Yeah, no thanks. I don't want my brain ending up like his.
4: Oh,
5: what? You fall off motorcycles if you don't know what you're doing.
4: We don't know why he had his brain condition.
5: Oh, you say we don't know?
4: Yeah.
5: He has some bad motorcycle accidents.
2: Okay. No, he did. But that's not uncommon.
4: That.
2: It's not, I mean, you know.
5: No, it's not if, it's when, right? When my wife
2: was training to actually get her license, the word around was, it's only a matter of time before you put that thing on the ground.
5: Oh. She put it down, and didn't your son put it down once too? Yep. Everybody puts them down.
2: She was stupid.
5: Everybody's stupid on a motorcycle.
2: She's
5: they're fun.
2: Stupid. Mm. Air Supply will receive a star on the Hollywood Walk of Fame later today. We'll break
5: in
2: when that happens. This is Dave and Jimmy.
0: You're listening to the number one rated morning zoo.
6: With Dave and Jimmy.
2: WNCI. Sure this is good. Why can't I hear things? Dave and Jimmy, hi. Thank you for calling.
7: No.
2: No is right. No is absolutely right.
4: Yes.
2: Yes is right. Yeah. Do you want tickets to this thing?
7: Yes.
2: Then hang on.
4: Aw, no.
2: Oh, there's going to be a lot of them. There's a special screening of a 21 Pilots movie tomorrow. It's a gateway. If you want to go, just start calling. How many pair do you want to give away?
5: I don't know our number right now, so I would just say...
2: 15. We're going to do 15 calls.
5: 15 calls.
2: 15 calls.
4: Okay.
2: We'll do more later, as soon as we do all the math. But right now... That dude plus 14 more win at 821-WNCI, 821-9624.
8: Another dry day Thursday with temperatures warming all the way to 85 degrees. A little breezy through the day as we see more clouds. Still cloudy overnight with temperatures into the mid-60s. Then expect rain showers on Friday with highs cooler into the low 70s. I'm Storm Team 4 meteorologist Macy Tetrick on the Morning Zoo.
2: One last thing about this call-in. Have patience. Olivia is answering phones. We have 6 lines. They're all blazing. It takes a while to get your information. So if it's ringing, stay patient. Hi.
1: All right. Ohio lawmakers did vote to pause the state gas tax for 90 days. Governor DeWine is expected to sign this today. Tax is just over 38 cents per gallon for unleaded and 47 cents for diesel.
2: I don't mind the relief, honestly. Yeah. But, I mean, don't be stupid. It's October 1st.
4: What do you mean?
2: And the expense of gas is weighing heavily politically.
5: Who cares? Yeah, I'll take it.
4: Yeah, for sure.
5: I'll save $7.60 per fill-up.
4: Okay.
5: I fill up like once every week.
2: Do you drive an 18-wheeler with that?
5: No, I put 20 gallons it holds. So that's a lot.
4: Yeah, it is.
2: I'm not arguing it. Okay.
1: Jackets open their season tonight, hosting Buffalo. Pre-game plaza party at 3:30, 7 o'clock puck drop. Forward Matthew Nyes, who was just acquired in the recent trade with Toronto, will play tonight after only one practice.
2: Well, I mean, he's been practicing, just not with the team.
1: Well, yeah, with the team, yeah. Browns host the Steelers tonight. Big rivalry game.
2: I wish I could see it. What a shame.
5: It's what's it 7, on? Dave. You can watch part of it.
2: It's on Prime.
1: Prime?
5: Oh, you're kidding me.
1: Wait, yeah. You don't have Amazon Prime?
5: Someone in your family has Amazon.
1: You absolutely have Amazon Prime.
2: Well, kids, get together with dad. Let's get a password going here.
5: Yeah, that's a Herb Street game.
1: Oh.
5: He does the Thursday night Amazon games.
1: Teddy swims at Nationwide Arena last night. I went. He was incredible. Did a lot of covers. The ones that I was there for, I mean, admittedly, I did leave a little early, but was Jump, Van Halen, who's still the one, Shania Twain. He has done Sarah Smiles, Hall & Oates in the past, but I'm not sure if he did it last night. He also invited Nina West out on stage, and they did this funny hot dog launch. But
4: his four top hits that you know of, Jimmy, that you just didn't realize. Lose Control,
5: sure?
4: The Door, Bad Dreams, Mr. Know-It-All. Yep, I'll prove it to you.
2: We are currently playing all four. Okay. On the other side of town, there was a Smashing Pumpkin show that our Olivia was going to until she ate, quote, leftover Indian food. Things in a world.
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4: Don't swear. That's it for the ads. Today, a warmer day, even though it's the beginning of October. We'll take it. Dave and Jimmy, this is Rando News. Two stories about Tennessee. First one has to do with elections. A freak chain of events has led to a Tennessee election with zero candidates on the ballot. Huh. They're going to rely on write-in options. I don't know how write-in works. Do you absolutely have to spell the person's name correctly? The only reason I said if this were to take place in Ohio, no one would vote for Vivek Ramaswamy. You wouldn't have a shot. I'd even want to vote for the guy, and I couldn't reproduce his name.
5: That's funny.
4: Fortunately, I don't think. And the second thing about Tennessee is they were supposed to kill a woman on death row with lethal injection. They tried it yesterday. The first shot didn't go or not go enough. She was like rolling around snoring. So they juiced her twice, and she still didn't die.
5: She's thrashing
6: around.
5: Then
6: she woke up, and she was like, am I in heaven? No, you're not, honey. Give me your arm.
4: Then they had to take her to a hospital because apparently two juicings is enough, and she's currently alive at the hospital.
5: How
4: and the people
5: does that
4: in Tennessee
5: happen?
4: Are going like, I don't know.
5: Whoa.
4: All right, now the best of late night from last night.
7: A water park in Las Vegas recently gathered nearly 300 dogs to set the Guinness World Record for largest dog pool party. Then they also set a record for most dogs with mysterious rashes.
8: New York City is still buzzing from last night's Yankees win over the Red Sox.
9: Oh my God. Can you believe it?
8: You can tell New York is celebrating when Times Square Elmo smells like weed and champagne. Yeah.
7: A woman was recently arrested at the Portland airport after authorities found nearly 60 pounds of marijuana inside two checked suitcases. And in Portland, the max is 50. The fast food chain Popeyes this week launched the new honey chicken sandwich as an all-day menu item. Of course, if you have one, all day is going to be about 6 hours.
4: Six Flags Magic Mountain will permanently close one of its most popular and iconic attractions after a lot of people got hurt.
6: Oh, they got tear down that roller coaster.
5: Some people died.
4: Yeah, that usually closes a roller coaster.
6: All kinds of brain injuries.
5: Right.
6: And then the girl died, yeah. Mm-hmm.
4: McDonald's and Pokemon are teaming up for a 30th anniversary Happy Meal promotion featuring exclusive trading card game booster packs.
5: How fun.
4: I'm going to say this almost like I know what's going to happen. This is going to be a terrible disaster. This is going to be a terrible disaster. And it's not because of bad intent. McDonald's is right. Pokemon's very popular. People are really into Pokemon. And if there's some exclusive thing, they're going to be getting on all over this. So this is going to run from November 5th to December 9th. Be warned.
5: You think all the grown men will go buy Happy Meals so that it can resell them on the black market?
4: I see some people just getting irritated. I don't know why. It's not going to be a Happy Meal. It's going to be, I'm carrying a gun meal. An internet poll asked, what's your opinion on turn signals? Do you think, no matter what, if no one is around, do you use
5: it
4: all the time? Mr. Jimmy.
6: I use it even when no one's around. I really do.
4: I agree.
5: Yeah, most of the time. 87%
4: said everyone needs to use them always. That's it. Men, only Pilates classes are growing in popularity. And these days, growing in popularity is... It was
5: She's
4: five
5: like,
4: guys.
5: What's
4: the point?
6: Now
4: it's
6: 10. Why would you want to do that?
4: Here's the thing. The instructors are saying a lot of these men think Pilates is easy. And then they get in there and they get humbled quickly.
6: Yeah, but half the fun is still being behind a girl in yoga pants, right?
5: I don't know. The reports not for I me, got from my
4: Pilates women is if you're behind a girl, if you're behind anyone, you're going to get farted on.
6: Oh.
4: Just the way those positions really
5: so are. Men's that. Only to make you feel more that. Comfortable and also because it's less challenging? Because
4: no,
5: men,
4: no. To be fit, Pilates is a great addition to whatever you're doing.
5: No, but I mean, are they making the class less challenging because men are having trouble with it?
4: Oh, I don't.
6: I did hot yoga purpose? Once, and I was terrible at it. And the girls were laughing at me in the class.
5: Mm-hmm.
6: And it was great.
5: Because they,
6: yes, they yeah. didn't care. They expected you to be a big, dumb, clumsy
5: oh, yeah,
6: guy.
5: For sure.
6: And you could still meet girls and all that. I mean, it was, oh, God, men's only class?
4: News from no, dogs. Thanks. If you've ever found yourself having a full-on conversation with your dog, and your dog's looking at you like, I'm taking notes. I hear everything you say. Researchers found that dogs process speech in a surprisingly human-like way,
6: whoa.
4: Paying close attention mostly to consonants.
5: Mm-hmm.
4: In other words, if you put some hard consonants in there, that sparks their brain. Google searches for why is my poop green peak between 5 a.m. and 6 a.m. and then again at 6 p.m. to 7 p.m.
5: When you're usually...
4: No, every day, that's when your yeah. peaks.
5: So why people is... who wake up and go or people who go after dinner.
4: Right. Why is my poop green? You know, something I would actually use Google for that. But then again, I'd have to turn around and really...

0: Hey, Olivia, how you doing?
1: Mm.
0: Yeah, well,
1: now she thumbs up.
0: She can't even talk. How deep are you? Oh, my goodness, no worries. Which is wrong. When you say no worries, you're just denying reality.

0: could ever say.
1: WNCI, Olivia Rodrigo, that is Stupid Song. And this is a stupid show, it fits. Olivia, our new employee, just went through an entire bank of 21 pilots' calls. We're finished for now. And by finished, I mean give her a chance to pee and rehydrate, and we'll go back at it for tomorrow night's special screening. Okay.
2: I-270 southbound with all lanes reopened from 70 down to 33 after overnight construction. Traffic is heavier approaching Alum Creek Drive. 33 westbound, slow coming across the Canal Winchester exit. We have a report of an accident near Bixby Road. I-70 westbound with a disabled vehicle off to the side at 33. I'm Johnny Hill for the Total Traffic Center.
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4: Good morning, I'm Kelsey Webb, and here's what's happening on this Thursday morning. Ohio lawmakers have voted to pause the state gas tax for 90 days, and Governor DeWine is expected to sign it today. That tax is just over 38 cents per gallon for unleaded and 47 cents for diesel. ODOT has released its final report on a proposed connector between 71 and 23 to alleviate congestion on 23 in Delaware County. It recommends an 18-mile road from 23 north of Waldo to 71 south of State Route 521. If approved, construction would not start until 20.

0: 2035. Ohio's annual minimum wage adjustment was announced yesterday. Starting in January, it'll go up to $11.40 an hour, a 40-cent increase. The Jackets open their season tonight, hosting Buffalo, and the Browns host the Steelers tonight. Storm Team 4 meteorologist Macy Tedrick says partly cloudy in the mid-80s today, and that's what's happening on this first day of October. I'm Kelsey Webb on WNCI.
1: Dave and Jimmy, happy October. This is Dave Kalin, Jimmy Jam, Kelsey Webb, and poor Olivia, our new employee. She's going to be busy. We have tickets to see Hillary Duff. We have tickets to see Jonas Brothers. We have tickets to for a special screening of a 21 Pilots movie. The only reason I'm laughing is it's really easy for us to say, hey, callers 50 through 1,000 now. And we don't have to take the call. She does.
2: And she had food poisoning yesterday. All day.
1: She's rehydrating. She'll be back at it soon. Now, celebrity news. This is Jimmy.
3: It is me.
2: Hi, Jimmy.
3: Prince Harry and Meghan Markle are not happy with the public over in England.
2: Shock.
3: They had to release a statement yesterday.
2: Oh.
3: Yeah, because unfortunately, paparazzi found out what school their kids go to.
2: Uh-huh.
3: So they're hanging around trying to take pictures. And Harry and Meghan released a statement yesterday saying that the decision by photographers to conduct themselves in this way around school is reckless. They said that their behavior is concerning and unacceptable. It's an unacceptable invasion of our privacy.
2: I mean, it's fair when it's the kids.
3: It is,
2: but still,
3: it's even hard for me to.
2: Yeah, I know.
3: It's hard for me to say something bad about that, except for the fact that you have to expect it.
2: Mm-hmm.
3: When you go there with such a big splash, and the first thing you do is jump out of a plane and make public appearance. Now you're a huge. They're not trying to live a life of privacy. They're not.
2: Right.
3: So that comes with the territory. It's sad.
2: And you kind of wonder if they secretly like it because it's attention.
3: Of course they do.
2: Yeah. Even if it's their kids, you know.
3: This makes me sick. I just hard to hear them say.
1: You have a low threshold to say.
3: We have an invasion. This is another invasion of our privacy. When they're probably right on this one, but they're crying wolf.
2: Yeah.
3: Because everything's an invasion of our privacy. Oh, wait, let me start 5 new Netflix shows and
2: move to England and tell
3: put on my Michael Jackson military outfit and walk around and try to be a royal dignitary here when no one wants us here. All right. I feel
2: better
3: now.
2: Is that your opinion?
3: Yeah. Okay. It's my opinion. I feel better now. Hey, have you ever heard this song by Taylor Swift?

0: Still funny. By the way, here are the Kelce Brothers talking about what a banger that song is.
1: Cleveland is rocking right now. Shout out to Tay Tay for making that song. Just give him this.
0: Shout out to Tay Tay for making that song.
2: I love it. I love
1: Cleveland
2: it.
1: Cleveland is rocking too. Right now. Shout out to Tay Tay for making that song. Just give him the city a little
3: bit
1: more.
3: Dude, that song is incredible. That is Kylie and I have been listening to it so much.
2: I bet.
1: Come on,
3: there's just
1: man.
3: Like something about it. It's makes you feel really good. It's a great song.
1: I love it, man.
4: Their lives are wired into this. Their very careers depend
0: it's
4: on
0: just
4: this.
0: Funny. Dave, she showed her the heights.
4: Yeah, I know.
0: Here was take two.

0: That was the breakdown there.
1: Love it.
0: Thing is, remember I say how everything is mapped out with her, and so
2: it would the kind evidence of
0: manipulated
2: would back you.
0: Well, when he took her to see the Heights for the first time, she was recording the whole thing on her phone. She was recording him in the car, and I think in her head the whole time she's like, "I'm going to write a song about this, and this is going to be the video."
3: Yep.
0: Don't you?
3: Yes.
0: This
3: absolutely.
0: Makes me always question her motives.
2: I'm not responsible for their love. Go get it.
0: Speaking
3: but,
0: of,
3: I mean, that's what her career is and her life's work. So of course her mind is in that place all
0: maybe.
3: The time.
0: Maybe. By the way, speaking of Cleveland, Browns host the Steelers tonight, 7 o'clock on Prime. Woo. So if you don't have Amazon Prime, come on over to my house. You can watch the game.
2: About it?
0: No, no,
2: you don't.
0: Not at all.
2: Okay.
0: I don't know if you guys play the way you did the first week. Browns will win. I feel like every Browns touchdown has been lucky this year. Everyone.
2: Both teams are horrifically surprising.
0: Hmm. Yeah. Yeah. Yeah. No, I'm glad
2: we had
0: both
2: no business beating the Bengals.
3: And Deshaun's doing better, right?
2: Yes, he is.
0: He never has time to throw the ball.
2: Wait, this is the most Cleveland Browns thing ever. They spent all this money on a PR problem. He got injured. And then finally, at the end of the rope, it's like, all right, put him in. We have nobody else. And he lights up the stage.
0: Well, we'll see. I mean, they're still terrible. It's all him making a play. Wiggles out of trouble, finds somebody open. That's why every touchdown feels lucky to me. He never has a protected pocket. You know what I mean? And Aaron Rodgers kind of plays like an old man, so it might be a good game tonight. We'll see. Diddy is back in solitary confinement. Remember we told you he was getting massages and personal chefs and all that?
3: Had a phone.
0: Somebody snitched on him.
3: Yeah.
0: Back to your cell, buddy. That sucks.
3: Yeah, the warden is mad, I heard.
0: Well, because he looks horrible
3: right.
0: after that story came out.
2: Right. So. And of course there's going to be consequences.
0: Earth, Wind, and Fire, September, back in the Hot 100. You know why? Because in the old days, radio would play on the 21st night of September. They'd play September. And everybody go, oh yeah, it's probably right. But you wouldn't go out and buy their record or album or CD.
3: Right.
0: Now, it's easy on your phone to say, hey, I want to download that song, put it on a playlist, because it's 21st night of September.
3: Right.
0: So now you pop back into the Hot 100.
3: Yeah.
0: People do buy easier now. Sia has sold 50% of her music catalog. How much do you think she got for it?
3: Oh, man. Well, 50%.
2: She's a writer, so it would be significant.
0: I don't know. Is that everything she's written or just her stuff she's produced?
2: Whatever.
0: I don't know.
2: Agreement she has with a publishing company.
3: 50 mil.
0: 180 million for half of it. Yeah.
2: That does not surprise me. She did good.
0: Man. She
2: did good. Remember, the rights to your music and writing it is everything in the music game.
3: And she's written so many hits that
0: I don't know if that's
3: you don't
0: included.
3: Even realize.
0: I don't think you get... Like, if she wrote a song for Rihanna, I don't think that's included in what you buy when you buy a catalog. Oh. I'm not sure. We'll ask Chad about that.
3: Okay.
0: You know Tom Cruise's new movie?
3: Mm-hmm.
0: It's called Digger. And they say it's going to be the year's biggest flop.
3: Oh.
0: They think it's going to take in $12 million. It costs $125 to make.
3: I wonder
0: as
3: why.
0: As much as $180 million after all the production, because the production ran over. They just said it's terrible. Reviews have been mixed to negative. Nobody knows anything about it. He was on the Jennifer Hudson show yesterday, maybe 2 days ago. And they do this thing when they introduce the celebrities. They walk down a tunnel of her staffers. And they sing and they clap and they make up a song. And it's the best part of her show.
3: Yeah.
0: And that's, it's, nobody watches afternoon TV anymore anyway, but that always goes viral on social media. Like, I saw it for
3: you
0: no reason.
3: Me, yeah.
0: And did I show you Tom Cruise?
3: No.
0: Okay. But other here's people. Tom Cruise. They did like old time rock and roll for the song, and here's the tunnel.
4: We got.

0: going down, though, and he kept going up and down. He couldn't get enough. Here he said how much he loved it.
1: Yeah, I loved it.
2: You had a ball.
1: They had to pull me out of the spirit.
2: Did they?
1: I wanted to dance with more people.
2: Okay.
1: I wanted to, but I loved it.
2: Okay.
1: If you can't enjoy the spirit tunnel.
2: Yes.
1: You're not alive.
0: Anyway.
3: Remember, Tom Cruise is the same age as FDR right before he died.
0: Yikes.
3: They are the same age. Yeah. This is Dave and Jimmy.
4: You're listening to the number one rated morning zoo.
5: With Dave and Jimmy.
4: WNCI.
0: I went to the BMV yesterday.
6: How was that?
0: Horrible. And it was on the west side. And the
6: Westland Mall one?
0: No,
6: or,
0: yeah.
6: Not Westland.
0: Right by Westland Mall where it used to be.
6: I love that one.
0: You love that BMV?
6: Yeah.
0: Okay. Well, I thought it was okay.
6: By Hilliard Rum Road? No.
0: No, this one's by Jordansville. By the casino. I was at the casino.
7: So you're at the BMV.
6: Okay,
0: had a horrible time at the casino. Then I thought, well, this will cheer me up. Go to the BMV. It was an hour and 3 minute long wait. So I sat there like, I'll give it time. See if it starts moving. The lady behind the counter. Well, this reminded me because when you hear the beginning of this.
8: We got some crews out there.
0: The lady behind the counter starts rapping. And I got my phone out to try to record, and she rapped forever.
6: No way.
0: Yeah, yeah. And I'm like, well, now I know why nothing's moving here.
6: Well,
0: you're rapping instead of working.
6: I've never met a fun BMV worker.
3: Just a month ago, I had to be in that line, and I give them all the credit.
6: Mm-hmm.
3: When you go into that place, it sucks out your soul.
0: Oh, everybody's so depressed and sad.
3: Not one person's happy to be there, and you got to work it.
0: I registered online, so I thought I'd get called rather soon when I got there, mm-hmm. and I gave it almost a half hour, and they never called me.
6: Really?
0: No, I got to see a rapping exhibition, and I left.
6: I'm just telling you, the Hilliard Rum Road one is where chat told me to go, and I did register first. I literally walked in. No one was there. 11 a.m. There were two people in front of me.
0: Everyone tells me, oh, go to this one. No one's ever there. Okay.
6: Oh.
0: I've never
6: Maybe
0: had that happen.
6: Maybe it's the time of day.
0: Maybe. It was okay. Noon.
3: Time to go.
9: It is warmer than normal as we start October. Temperatures reminding us of summertime. Highs today are in the mid-80s. I'm Storm Team 4 meteorologist Macy Tetrick on the Morning Zoo.
3: Hi, Kelsey.
6: All right, Jackets open the season tonight. Host in Buffalo, 7 o'clock. Our new forward, Matthew Nyes, acquired in the recent trade from Toronto, will play tonight. He's practiced with the team one time. And then the Browns host the Steelers tonight. That's on Amazon Prime. Also, Ohio lawmakers have voted to pause the state gas tax for 90 days. What?
0: I'm asking a question you don't know. Well, where can you watch the Jackets? Are they on regular cable now, or do you have to
6: Oh, man, the switch has been so complicated.
0: Right, they haven't made it clear.
6: No.
7: Look at my face.
0: You don't
6: I find
0: care.
6: It
0: I
6: very,
0: don't care. I know.
6: It's very confusing.
0: The thing is, I don't care either.
3: Where
0: this
3: can
0: year.
3: I watch the live congressional debate?
0: I don't care at all.
6: I was
0: all
6: trying
0: this
6: to
0: year.
6: Figure it out, watch. And I'm like, I don't get this. It's multiple places. I don't even know
0: John Luke is still doing it because they're taking the TV feed and they're putting on the radio feed now.
6: Okay.
0: So they're changing all their media. I don't even know who's doing it anymore. If it's easy to get on cable or not, or if you have to buy an app or something.
6: Okay.
0: Which no one's going to do that.
6: No. More details about the alleged hazing incident at Olentangy Orange involving the girls' soccer team. So the media has now reviewed social media videos from the incident that were posted online that the school saw. It was a late-night initiation ritual for freshmen involving six suspects, 12 alleged victims, where they were kidnapped from their homes in the middle of the night, zip-tied their wrists, wrapped in plastic,
0: parents
6: eyes
0: must have allowed this
6: with
0: to
6: duct
0: happen,
6: tape.
0: Right? You're a freshman in high school.
6: Yeah,
0: the parents must have thought it was funny and let
6: them
0: go.
6: Right, but then once they went, I mean, they're tied up and stuff. And
0: they duct taped what, their mouth?
6: Yes.
0: Not their eyes.
6: No, their eyes, yeah.
0: They put duct tape on their eyes?
6: Zip ties on their wrists. They wrapped their whole upper body in saran wrap, including their face, and then duct taped their eyes and then force-fed things like sardines.
0: I heard they put hot dogs in their mouth, so I thought they were probably trying to do some funny sexual thing.
6: Yeah, and they were asked sexual questions, and they were all recorded.
3: I love how you hear information in real time go from like, they're just kids to,
0: I know.
6: It's so horrible.
3: Oh, the duct tape on the eyes. Now we've crossed the line. Off with their heads. I told you we'd get information about that.
6: Yeah, you're right.
0: And it's
6: because
0: ugly.
6: It's always on social media
3: now. When we come back, in all of these phone calls for 21 Pilots was a woman who called that had nothing to do with asking for 21 Pilots tickets. And she told me an amazing story about the current state of Marysville food.
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1: Another dry day Thursday with temperatures warming all the way to 85 degrees. A little breezy through the day as we see more clouds. Still cloudy overnight with temperatures into the mid-60s. Then expect rain showers on Friday with highs cooler into the low 70s. I'm Storm Team 4 meteorologist Macy Tetrick on the Morning Zoo.
0: So today a little warmer. Quick reviews. Kelsey went to see Teddy Swims. You say 9 out of 10.
2: Oh, yeah. He was incredible. So likable. So charismatic. And sounded amazing.
0: Olivia would like you to know that the Smashing Pumpkins show would have been great had she not got food poisoning from old Indian food.
3: Had I not left my toilet.
0: Dave and Jimmy. You're about to hear a phone call out of left field. We're taking all of these calls for tickets to a movie screening, and they're all rabid, real passionate fans. I'm trying to help out our Olivia, so I'm jumping on phone calls to go, hey, you calling for the contest? I'm sorry, we're not. And then out of nowhere, this woman appears, and it's going to start at just right at the beginning when I hit the, oh my God, she deserves to be heard. We take you to Marysville.
4: And we have two different, Marysville, Ohio. We have two different dramas going on in two different restaurants up here. One of them is somehow someone took pictures of a coworker at in Marysville, where some reason the woman decided to come into work in a thong, and they got pictures of her digging her crack when she's supposed to be working on someone's order.
0: No, so far I am way entertained. Continue, please.
4: And they all they did was suspend her for a week. They didn't fire her for it. That's what I don't understand.
0: Well, good help us.
4: I think she would have fired her for that.
0: Good help us, hard to find.
4: But now the other one's a little bit more serious. Oh. I think that they need more investigating. This is at the they have two sexual predators working with teenagers. They're legit registered sexual predators.
0: Wow.
4: Yeah.
0: I have no comment on that because that's kind of feels wrong.
4: Yeah, I agree. Okay. I don't even know how the hell they're permitting that to happen.
0: So I never asked your name. What's your name?
4: Oh, my name is Sue, which, by the way, I've listened to you guys for probably 40 years, and you actually married me.
0: In one of our mass weddings?
4: Yep.
0: Sue, it's been a while. Congratulations.
4: Thank you.
0: Are you still married to Mary?
4: Oh, no. I got smart and got rid of that.
0: Okay. Well, our statistics when it comes to mass weddings were really never good, but we went through it anyway. And I guess
4: I got two wonderful kids out of it.
0: You're right, because you can never diss the kids, even though half their biology is what you don't like.
4: Exactly.
0: So you've given me two reasons to smile. One, that you were part of it, a mass wedding, and you listened to our show. And the second thing is, under no circumstances whatsoever am I eating in Marysville.
4: No. There's other good restaurants, but avoid those two like the plague.
0: Wow.
4: There's something you guys talk about.
2: Okay,
0: consider
2: Sue.
0: Your mission accomplished.
5: A lot of drama in Westerville, man.
0: Marysville. Mm-hmm. I beeped out the actual restaurants because hers is an allegation, and sure. I'm not going to follow through, and I'm not going to take the calls. It may have happened. It may not have happened. However, I'm going to go to this one because sometimes mix-up at fast food restaurants have legitimate reasons. Two Texas customers are suing Popeyes for $1.5 million, claiming they found a condom-like object embedded in a piece of fried chicken. According to the lawsuit, customer bit into the chicken, discovered the object with their teeth and tongue, and both plaintiffs say they just became instantly nauseated.
5: That would do it.
0: Popeye says it wasn't a condom. Mm-hmm. It was most likely rubber gloves held by some service person who's breading the chicken and then throwing it into the thing. Either way, when you bite into chicken you get like a rubber thing, come on.
2: But way better than a condom.
0: I don't know how that can be. Maybe this woman's going to call a little later. That was so interesting. And I'm taking all these calls, and she comes out of nowhere. So thank you. This is Dave and Jimmy.
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6: WNCI.
0: Not now, but the 21 Pilots tickets will do at 8:10. not now, people who are still calling. That's 40 minutes after we solicited. They're still calling. We do have Jonas Brothers tickets and Hillary Duff tickets. Jonas Brothers and Hillary Duff will do that at 7:45. And then we'll give them away. And then we'll give away 21 Pilots tickets.

0: WNCI, his name is Dominique Fike. And if I did the math on that, that song was released 7-ish, 8-ish years ago. Long time ago. All right. Well, you crawled up into the top 40. Congratulations. If the news is correct, Governor DeWine will sign a gas holiday relief bill today.
1: Mighty fine, Mike DeWine.
0: You know. But holiday almost feels like weekend. Isn't this supposed to go for a while?
1: Yes. Just until the election.
2: 90 days.
0: Well, okay, all right. I mean, take it however you can get it.
1: This isn't going to affect the election.
0: I just don't know what kind of a dent it could make. Any savings is cool. I love it. That's great.
1: I told you, I saved $7 a fill-up. So... $7 a week.
0: Do you have an Abrams
2: tank? You have a
0: tank.
2: Large car.
1: I do have a large. No, I have 22 gallons. So I actually save more than $7 a fill-up.
2: So the average person would save what?
1: I don't know. How many gallons in your car? Do you have any clue?
2: I have no idea. None.
0: I have 8 because it's an EV. It
1: sips. Well, it doesn't affect you.
0: Then. Meanwhile, my wife's...
1: Yeah, save her a
0: Sequoia that I think has 20 wheels on it has a 30-gallon tank.
1: Oh, she'll save a lot.
0: I sat there last week and filled it up, and I went, I mean, once it dinged over $150, I went, something.
3: 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I got to do something different. 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
2: Good morning, I'm Kelsey Webb, and here's what's happening on this Thursday morning. Ohio lawmakers have voted to pause the state gas tax for 90 days, and Governor DeWine is expected to sign it today. That tax is just over 38 cents per gallon for unleaded and 47 cents for diesel. ODOT has released its final report on a proposed connector between 71 and 23 to alleviate congestion on 23 in Delaware County. It recommends an 18-mile road from 23 north of Waldo to 71 south of State Route 521. If approved, construction would not start until 2035. Ohio's annual minimum wage adjustment was announced yesterday. Starting in January, it'll go up to $11.40 an hour, a 40-cent increase. The Jackets open their season tonight hosting Buffalo, and the Browns host the Steelers tonight. Storm Team 4 meteorologist Macy Tetrick says partly cloudy in the mid-80s today, and that's what's happening on this first day of October. I'm Kelsey Webb on WNCI.
3: 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Today will be double. Dave and Jimmy, happy October. This is Dave Kalin, Jimmy Jam, and Kelsey Webb. Headlines now, and then, and then the question, can Jimmy Jam guess your salary? He can ask you questions.
4: I feel pretty good about it.
3: Chances of winning are high, and your choice, Jonas Brothers tickets, Hillary Duff tickets, or you can just scream 21. Go see that film screening tomorrow. Now your headlines, what you got?
4: It's October, it's Rocktober.
3: Rocktober.
4: Is it too early for us to start thinking about Halloween costumes?
2: No, of course not.
3: Signs in the neighborhood saying Christmas light help.
2: Yeah.
4: Kelsey and I are hosting the biggest Halloween party of the year this year.
2: Details coming. It's going to be epic.
4: But right now,
3: we're not sure what's happening.
4: Right now, I'll give you the best, the top costumes floating around out there right now.
2: We'd love to hear it.
4: You ready?
2: Yeah.
4: Michael Jackson, still no.
2: What? Please. Oh my gosh, my daughter wants to be Michael Jackson.
4: Why? How does she even know who Michael Jackson is?
2: Oh, her friends love Michael Jackson songs. They all know them. They dance to them.
4: Let her be Michael Jackson.
2: I know. I told her I'd love her to be. I think it would be hilarious. And Jeff Bezos will send me a costume in 2 days.
4: Yeah. Go for it.
2: So, and Kip wants to be Albert
4: Einstein.
2: She's
4: pale like you, your daughter.
2: She's tan right now.
3: Stop it. Stop. Don't turn against her.
2: Stop.
4: Anyway, go ahead.
2: Kip wants to be Albert Einstein.
4: Oh, it's hysterical.
2: Isn't that
4: Why?
2: Good? I have no idea, oh, but Rich. Like he has this, if we...
4: Those are two weirdest costumes for little kids.
2: I know. I'm so proud of them. And they'll probably end up being like a monkey and a cat.
4: Yeah, something simple.
2: Yeah.
4: Number 15 on the list, Sabrina Carpenter. Your daughter could do that. She's like dressed like a whore?
2: She's seven, so no.
3: No, don't dress. No, not at that age. Don't.
2: No.
4: Pitbull. Pitbull for Kip. With that bald head, like a bald mask. Hilarious. Yeah. Charlie XCX, no one knows that.
2: No.
4: Patricia from Widow's Bay, nobody knows that. Huntrix. There you go, for your daughter.
2: That. Oh my God. There were 2 years ago, everyone was Huntrix.
4: Harry Styles, the Dance No More video. Olivia Rodrigo, you seem pretty sad for a girl in so love. Girl so
2: hard
4: in love.
2: Hard to do.
4: Number 8, you ready? Here's what your daughter needs to be.
2: Okay, I'm ready.
4: Fake boobs and all. Dolly Parton.
2: Oh!
4: So good.
2: Oh,
4: so easy.
2: My gosh.
4: Big wig, fake boobs, and a little teeny guitar. Wouldn't that be cute? Super cute?
2: It would be to die for.
4: Yep. Put a couple balloons in there.
2: I would get so many likes on that pic.
4: It's a good one, isn't it?
2: Right?
4: Dolly is so topical.
2: Can you give her boobs? Yeah, you can.
4: Put two little balloons in there.
2: Yeah.
4: I mean, Dolly Parton's known for that.
2: Yeah. As a little girl, we always dressed up and stuffed our bras.
4: No one's going to say anything. They're going to laugh. No one's going to say, oh my God, that's horrible.
2: Yeah.
4: You have a couple people that do and say, get a freaking sense of humor, you lame ass.
3: Really? Do you go up to people's homes and tell them that?
4: No, that's not people online. Kelsey's doing this for the online likes.
2: Oh, and that's why I do anything.
4: Well, you should.
2: Yeah.
4: And people will say, I can't believe you would give your little daughter fake boobs, and you say, shut up and grow a sense of humor. That's funny.
2: That's exactly what I'll say to the haters.
4: And Shane on Heat of Rivalry. Are those the two gay guys?
3: Ilya.
4: There you go.
2: Ilya, says Olivia.
4: You could do that. Your daughter and son, they could be the two gay guys on
2: Now that's a little awkward.
4: Heat of Rivalry.
2: Yeah,
4: it's a little awkward.
2: It doesn't really make sense, but go ahead.
4: Operatives and backrooms. I don't know what backrooms is, do you?
2: Olivia.
4: What
2: knows.
4: Is it, Olivia?
5: Backrooms is the other like horror movie that came out with Obsession. It's like the liminal spaces.
4: All right. Taylor Swift and her friends in their coordinating Knicks shirts.
2: That's cute.
4: If you live in New York, that's cute.
2: Yeah.
4: Athena from The Odyssey. No.
2: Huh?
4: The Bushes and Bad Bunny's Super Bowl halftime show. No one's going to get that.
2: Yeah.
4: And number one, Freaky Nicki and Obsession. Mm. I don't know.
2: I don't know anything about this.
4: What is it? What's that one look like, Olivia?
5: Kind of just a whore, like a girl, you know? Like, it's just like a kind of an average costume. Girl.
2: Same with Olivia
5: blood
2: Rodrigo.
5: All over her.
2: Yeah.
4: How about let her be Sydney Sweeney in Euphoria?
5: What?
4: Speaking of fake boobs.
2: Wow. Those are real.
4: Oh, you're right.
2: Yeah.
4: They are real. Rihanna, grand jury indicted the woman who, in March, fired a rifle at her house. Remember that?
2: Oh, yeah.
4: They charged her with 14 felonies, including attempted murder. She's facing life in prison. Talk about...
2: Yeah, guilty by reason of insanity.
4: Talk about guilty by reason of insanity.
2: Like, she legitimately posted about the voices she was hearing.
4: Well, guess what?
2: And the devil...
4: They gave her a competency hearing, and they found her... competent to stand trial.
2: Wow.
4: After a psychiatric evaluation.
2: Maybe she's medicated now and she wasn't before, but she thought that Satan was working with Rihanna.
4: She's crazy. Yeah. What's Clancy's name?
2: Lindsay.
4: Lindsay Clancy's not crazy. She had an episode. Maybe she had the wrong drugs.
2: Yeah.
4: This girl's legitimately La La Land. And
2: I would agree.
4: She's going to go to jail for life and Clancy's going to be set free. Joke. She killed three kids.
6: Anything else?
4: Pete Davidson said he doesn't do drugs anymore. I believe that when I see it.
2: Well,
6: maybe.
2: For him.
6: Technically, at this moment, when he said that, he's not.
4: He said that. Meanwhile, Phil Mickelson checked himself into an addiction treatment center.
6: The golfer?
4: Yeah.
2: Really?
6: Mercy.
2: What? Yep. Wait, and Pete Davidson is revealing this personal information?
4: Yeah, he was on a podcast and he said that he used to. He was cooking ketamine and eating pills every day in 2023. Every single day he was taking drugs.
2: Wow.
6: Pete, what's for dinner? I'm cooking ketamine. Ooh. This is Dave and Jimmy.
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7: With Dave and Jimmy.
1: WNCI.
4: He said the hardest thing to stop Pete Davidson was weed of everything he did.
2: Really?
4: Yeah. All right, go ahead, Dave.
6: I know it can get confusing because we're giving away so much and we're doing so much and we're changing our minds and ideas. Okay, so if you're paying attention, we're going to play a game. We're going to play a game called Can Jimmy Guess Your Salary? Which means you're going to tell me your salary off the air, which you're going to be cool with like announcing. Jimmy's going to ask you questions and then he's going to magically deduce what you make.
4: What do you think? Got to be within 15,000?
2: Yeah.
4: That's about right, right?
2: Yeah.
6: Maybe even 20,000.
4: 20,000.
6: Like
4: yeah, I agree.
6: So, chances are really good you're going to win this one. We'll begin with caller 10 at 821-WNCI. What's in it for you? Your choice, Hillary Duff, Jonas Brothers, or if you simply want to go to the 21 Pilots movie, you can take that as well.

0: WNCI and Teddy Swims. Kelsey.
1: Hi. Yes. Oh, I went to Teddy Swims last night.
0: I know. It's
1: he was so good. I really had no expectation. My friend was going. I was along for the ride. And so much better than I expected. Way more hits than you realize. Lots of covers. Huge personality. So funky. So unique. Oh, he's so weird.
2: What was he wearing?
1: He has his whole face tatted up. He had some avant-garde weird jacket on, shorts. He had outfit changes.
2: Did he wear skirts?
1: No skirts, but his nails were bright pink. He had a manicure the whole time. Hmm. He has big earplugs. The weirdest hair, almost like a skullet. It's shaved all over with a ponytail left in the back.
2: He is funky,
1: fresh, and he was so much fun. And you got to vote on what songs he was playing and what covers he would play in the beginning of the show. Yeah, it was really good.
0: Aw. Fear of missing out on Teddy Swims.
2: Mm-hmm.
0: When we come back, can Jimmy guess your salary? The answer is no, but let's play it.
3: I love when the parents wake up and they're like, you know what? I got to do something different. And I think that different thing is starting to understand that like your child is not doing this on purpose.
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0: that's it for the ads. Today, a warmer day, but remember, this is October. Things are going to change. Dave and Jimmy. This is a game we call Can Jimmy Jam Guess Your Salary? In other words,
1: today.
0: No, but we're going to go through this anyway. So I know your salary off the air, and he can ask any questions he wants. And if he's within 20 or 15 grand. 20 grand.
1: I think that's fair.
0: I don't know.
2: That's, yeah.
0: We got a lot of millionaires and billionaires that listen to the show.
1: I get to ask you a couple questions.
0: Paula, is this you?
3: Yeah.
1: Hi, Paula. How are you?
3: I'm good. How are you?
1: Good. What are you driving?
3: It's a Mitsubishi Outlander Black Edition.
1: What year?
2: Ooh.
3: It's a 2023.
1: What do you do for a living?
3: I am a purchasing supervisor.
0: Ooh, that's good and generic.
1: That is very generic.
0: You could say for Amazon, supervisor. Staples, or McDonald's.
1: I got you, Paul. I don't need to ask any more questions.
2: He's ready. Sure.
1: Paula, okay. You make
3: $125,000. No.
1: What do you make?
3: $82,000.
2: I was going to say
1: I was going to say 80 initially, and they're like, no.
2: Supervisor.
1: 80's not, doesn't matter.
2: I know.
1: She's scared with the black edition.
0: Paula, your choice. 21 Pilots for the movie screening, Jonas Brothers, or Hillary Duff?
3: Jonas Brothers.
1: All right.
0: Very good. And a value. And a value, because it's free.
1: When is that coming?
2: October 16th.
1: Get out of here.
2: Night before the 21 Pilots show in the shoe.
1: Yeah. Get out of here.
2: I know.
1: I mean, get out of here. All right.
0: We've only been talking about it for weeks, if not months. Cassie, is this you?
4: Yeah.
1: Hi, Cassie. How are you?
4: Good. How are you?
1: Good. What are you driving, young lady?
4: Cadillac Escalade.
2: Oh.
1: Hang chill. What year?
4: 2021.
0: Actually, 1974.
2: Did she buy it used?
1: I don't know.
2: This is hard.
1: What do you do for a living?
4: Eye care technician.
1: Eye care technician.
2: Hmm.
1: Okay. I can do this.
0: She works with a girl.
1: Eye care technician. You make $60,000.
4: Ooh, close.
1: What is it?
4: You are within the
2: 52. Yeah, Jimmy Jam!
0: Oh.
1: I'll tell you what. You know what? Because I have a special place in my heart for eye care technicians, do you want to go see the 21 Pilots movie tomorrow?
4: Yeah.
1: We'll send you to that,
0: even though you lost. Hang on.
2: Jimmy, what a guy.
0: Let the record show, Jimmy has a heart of gold when he has absolutely no responsibility of the prizes.
1: Right.
0: Carla.
5: Yes.
0: This is Jimmy. We warned you about him.
1: Hi, Carla. How you doing?
5: Good. How are you?
1: Good. What part of town do you live in?
5: Just south of Grove City.
1: Ah, south of Grove City. That's a tricky one. There's some money down there.
2: Oh, for sure.
1: Yeah. Ah, she might be by that golf course, too. What's that golf course called? Is it Champion? What's the big one down there?
5: Foxfire.
1: Yeah. Are you near that?
5: About 5 miles from it.
1: Oh, you rich bitch. All right, here we go. What's your name again?
2: Cassie.
1: Carla. We can't even remember poor lady's name.
0: You throw her a diss and then you forget her name.
2: My fault.
1: Carla, what's your profession, Carla?
5: I'm an administrative professional.
0: You're being so vague.
1: Yeah, is this Megan and Harry? Let's see. What are you driving right now?
5: 2025 Toyota RAV4.
2: Ooh, one of the new ones. Do you like it? I'm looking at those.
1: I heard they're nice.
5: Yes, I love it.
2: Do you?
1: Okay, here we go. You make, young lady, you make $83,000 a year.
5: You're really close.
1: What is it?
5: 80.
2: Whoa, look at that. Oh, my God.
1: Do you want to go see the 21 Pilots movie?
5: Sure.
1: Okay, you're going tomorrow.
2: Yay.
0: All right, hang on. One last one. I can't believe
2: you're
0: really
2: close.
0: Did you just take the average salary of Americans and you're just going to put it down for everyone? All right, one final one. Caitlin, is this you?
6: Yeah.
1: All right, Caitlin, the car gives away so much. What are you driving, Caitlin?
6: A Nissan Rogue.
1: Rogue, what year?
6: 2018.
1: What kind of purse are you carrying?
6: What kind of purse?
1: Yeah. You have a purse?
6: Like an Amazon fanny pack sling.
1: Yeah, this is coming together for me here. And what would you say your profession is? Not your exact job. Just what do you do? What kind of field?
6: I work in healthcare.
1: Oh, unfortunately.
0: Ooh, that's good and why.
1: You're making $65,000 a year.
6: Way off.
1: What is it?
6: 135.
1: Oh, my God.
2: Oh, she tricked us with that.
1: Go buy a new car.
2: Yeah.
0: Hey.
6: Talk to my husband.
1: All right.
0: You're taking care of business.
2: She's simple,
0: Caitlin,
2: man.
0: Your choices are 21 Pilots.
1: Pretty well, then.
2: You did great.
0: First reactions are wrong. Mm-hmm. The person of all the people we talked to that seems to have their budget tight was the one that made the most.
1: I know.
2: Mm-hmm.
1: I know.
2: Well,
1: I carry a fanny pack. I don't even have a purse.
2: Exactly. Often savers are the ones who have a lot of money, you know?
0: This is Dave and Jimmy.
7: You're listening to the number one rated morning
0: show. What's yours?
7: Dave and Jimmy. WNCI.
1: For what?

0: sell a car, and I can't even sell it. I know how.
1: What is it?
0: It's a Jeep.
1: Okay.
0: And I'm trying to sell the Carvana, but I don't have the title.
1: Mean, grand or one of those, like, leather top detachable things?
0: No, it's top of the line, but I can't. I don't have the title for it, and there's something wrong with it. Wait. I have to get fixed. I took it to the dealership. I have a Jeep.
1: But you don't have the title for it?
0: No. I bought the lease when it was done. Apparently, I never got the title. I'm calling Chrysler Capital. I've called them 12 times. I talk to India every time. And they say, we will send it to you. We will email you the bill of sale. And now I say, you're lying. You're not going to do this. They go, no, we're going to do it right now. I'm like, no, you're lying to me. You've lied to me for the last 11 times I've called there. 12, to be honest. Every time I've called, you say, we're going to email you your bill of sale, and you don't. And we check the email, and it's right. And then I never get it, so I can't sell
1: it. Which email are they given? Because our business...
0: No, my home email.
1: Okay.
0: My home email.
1: All right.
0: And then there's something wrong with it, so I had to take it in and get it fixed. It's going to be $6,000 to fix the problem. I can't even sell it to Carvana because all the lights come on like a pinball machine when you start it up.
2: Yeah.
0: So I got to spend $6,000 on this effing thing just so I can sell it to Carvana.
2: Oh, man.
0: And I can't sell the Carvana until I get a title for it. So it's been sitting in front of my house. It sat in front of my house for 5 weeks. Yesterday, I finally drove it up to the place to fix it. It was shaking the whole time. So they're fixing it for me right now that I'm going to get it back. Meanwhile, I bought another Jeep because my mom can't get into my Hummer. So I bought another Jeep. So now I got three cars and I don't want them.
2: Wow, you're so unique.
0: I know, and I hate it. So anyway, besides that, life's going pretty well.
2: Huh.

0: WNCI, somewhere in there was Ariana Grande and an absolute rant about Jimmy's state of cars.
1: God. The funny thing is, Carvana got in there. Like, how did Carvana get in there?
2: They're saying when I have as bad luck with cars as you do. I know.
0: Today, a warmer day, rain tomorrow. Enjoy today.
3: Police are still directing traffic on James Road north of East Broad from an earlier crash. Avoid it all. Pick up Cassidy between East Broad and East 5th as a detour. Picked up an accident, 161 eastbound approaching US 62. 33 west still improving off an earlier crash at Bixby. I'm Johnny Hill from the Total Traffic Center.
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5: Good morning, I'm Kelsey Webb, and here's what's happening on this Thursday morning. Ohio lawmakers have voted to pause the state gas tax for 90 days, and Governor DeWine is expected to sign it today. That tax is just over 38 cents per gallon for unleaded and 47 cents for diesel. ODOT has released its final report on a proposed connector between 71 and 23 to alleviate congestion on 23 in Delaware County. It recommends an 18-mile road from 23 north of Waldo to 71 south of State Route 521. If approved, construction would not start until 2035. Ohio's annual minimum wage adjustment was announced yesterday. Starting in January, it'll go up to $11.40 an hour, a 40-cent increase. The Jackets open their season tonight hosting Buffalo, and the Browns host the Steelers tonight. Storm Team 4 meteorologist Macy Tetrick says partly cloudy in the mid-80s today, and that's what's happening on this first day of October. I'm Kelsey Webb on WNCI.

0: Jimmy's going to go over celebrity news here. Half truth, half lies. Going to make up some. Probably go after the Royals again. Then we're going to try to fill this theater for 21 Pilots fans for a special screening of the 21 Pilots movie. We need to fill this. Our head of accounting gave us the wrong figure. We thought it was this big. It's this big. So there's more tickets to come. Poor Olivia, who's the one answering phones, has probably talked to more people that are than Phil the Horseshoe. Now your celebrity news.
1: After the Super Bowl, there will be a Dancing with the Stars. Wait a minute. Don't Dennis Irvine knows the mystery theme in week 5? Oh, no.
0: After the Super Bowl.
1: Nope. October 13th.
0: October 13th.
1: It's called Super Bowl night. I got this now. They're going to do couples will dance to iconic songs that have been performed during past Super Bowl halftime shows.
2: That's cool. Okay.
1: That is cool.
2: Why not? Hey, they have not announced the halftime performer.
1: You're right. It's October.
2: Yeah. They always do it at the end of September.
1: Never been
2: Maybe
1: this
2: they're
1: late.
2: In talks.
1: Yep. It's going to be Taylor Swift. It's taken that long to get it right.
2: No way.
1: It can't take that long to ink Miley Cyrus.
2: No.
1: Well, you know what? She might be insisting on bringing her dad. They're like, no. We're not going to let it happen.
2: Whatever.
1: That's good for our video, Olivia.
0: She wasn't recording it. I know. Jimmy.
1: You ready? Yes. Record.
2: Hey. Do you know that she's getting information on 300 people right now?
0: Be cool. She herself. She's juggling 1,000 people.
1: Take two. Hey, do you know what? They haven't announced the Super Bowl yet.
0: Huh.
1: Wait, take three. Okay. You know what? They haven't announced the Super Bowl yet.
2: I know
1: and it's
2: this.
1: Already October.
2: Wow.
1: That never goes that long.
2: Hmm.
1: Wow. Maybe they're having trouble inking a deal with Miley Cyrus because she's insisting on bringing her dad. They're like, no, you can't bring Billy Ray. Like,
0: You're a very funny person. You're a lousy actor.
1: Actor. Yeah. Hey, Tombstone Pizza tomorrow starts something called the Pizza Nobody Asked For. That's great. Is that funny?
2: Yeah.
1: It's pepperoni and Halloween candy. Candy corn.
0: Right.
1: I put candy corn. You gotta just drop it on there.
2: Ew.
1: Cold, right?
2: Oh, I don't know.
0: What's you can't cook it. Food, man.
2: Hate
0: just make
2: it.
0: Pizza.
2: Yeah.
1: Well, no one asked for it, Dave. Yesterday, they have wrapped. Netflix announced they have wrapped season 3 of Wednesday.
2: Oh,
0: okay, cool.
2: You like that, right?
1: I did like Wednesday a lot.
0: 20 years ago.
1: Right. I don't even remember how it ended.
2: I know.
1: Did you like it?
2: I didn't watch it.
1: You never watched Wednesday?
2: No.
1: Oh, it was good. Nevermore University, is that what it's called? Nevermore Academy. Did you? I guarantee Olivia watched it. Did you watch it, Olivia? No, you dummies. Why aren't you watching this?
2: You're a dummy.
0: Because there's 1,000 other choices and we have time.
2: Yeah.
1: Oh, my God.
2: You won't watch Euphoria.
1: I watched Euphoria.
2: The first season, which was incredibly amazing.
1: I saw Sydney Sweeney having sex. What more to it is than that?
2: For you, that's it. That's you're
1: thank
2: right.
1: Thank you.
2: That's yeah. It. No other takeaways.
1: I don't like all those drug shows you like. They're too
2: that's
1: real.
2: That's fair.
1: Yeah.
2: Okay.
1: They mimic my real life so much. They freak me out. Mark Wahlberg, Seth MacFarlane have dropped. They're doing an animated Ted. First time these two have been together since Ted 2.
2: Oh.
1: Here's the trailer for the animated Ted.
3: Hey, Ted, we're animated.
4: Ah, that means we can do anything now. No consequences.
3: I'm going to do a backflip. Ah! It hurts like real life.
4: Be sure to watch Ted, the animated series on Peacock, streaming December 17th.
3: Why would the animators do this to me?
4: An anvil? Ah, they're having fun. This is going to be fun.
2: Could work?
0: I think Seth MacFarlane could walk into a studio with anyone and twist stuff around.
1: Yeah. How about this? This sounds like a Michigan thing. A former staff member at Auburn in the football program has been arrested, charged with felonies. He had a bunch of confidential information about other football programs.
2: Uh-oh.
1: He leaked them to the programs. Hey, just so you know, Auburn knows this about you.
2: Jeez.
0: Confidential, like your game plan or accusations on players?
1: Let's see
0: how much
1: here.
0: Money you make.
2: What does he get out of it?
1: He must be getting paid by them. He was working as a scouting assistant, and he sent Auburn's player evaluation files to a bunch of competing schools. Under the name Don Julio. That was his name. One competing school turned him in and said, hey, Auburn, you know you got a dude that's giving all your information out? So I don't know if he's giving information about other schools or about Auburn players, but either way, he was crossing his own team.
2: Pulling on Connor Stallions.
1: Yeah, you don't get away from that.
0: Sometimes you win a national championship. There's nothing you can do.
1: So we've all heard about the Uzbekistan volleyball team, right?
0: The what?
1: No. Uzbekistan volleyball team.
0: Continue.
2: I'm not familiar.
1: Well, they were in Nagoya, Japan for the 2026 Asian Games. This just happened
0: like
1: this week. Yeah. And they landed in Japan, and they learned that there's a strict uniform rule in this tournament. Every player on the court has to wear matching socks the exact same color and length. Well, they all had different socks.
2: Okay.
1: So there was a Family Mart convenience store next to their hotel, and the whole team had to go there and buy matching socks.
2: Oh, that's amazing.
1: We're from Uzbekistan. Do you have matching socks for all of us?
0: It's fantastic.
1: I know.
2: When I was in Singapore, I have size 9 feet, and many Asian people's feet are smaller than that. And so when I would go to a store, my aunt lived there, and say, oh, do you have this in a size 9? She would give, like, they would give you the sourest face, like, how could you ever have feet that gross and huge?
1: Giant American.
2: Yeah, exactly.
1: Well, like my, that's what I told my brother. He fell down some steps last, not funny, but he fell down some steps in Japan and broke 2 ribs. My brother did.
2: Yeah.
1: And he said all the Japanese just stood there and watched him and nobody helped him at all. He's laying at the bottom of these steps. And he said not one Japanese person would come over and help him. He goes, finally, some tourists saw him there and ran over and saw how he was doing. Huh. I said, because you're a big American giant. Like, what is a giant? He can't even navigate our steps over here.
0: All right, Kelsey, when we come back,
2: we're going to talk about rage baiting your partner. Isn't that fun?
1: I don't even know what rage baiting is.
2: Oh, yeah, we do it all over social media. Rage. One little annoying thing to set them off, and it's so funny.
1: You do it on purpose?
2: Yeah.
1: All right.
0: Okay, everybody pay attention. Tomorrow, we have a screening of the 21 Pilots film for 21 Pilots fans. It's a gateway. A lot of the fans want to go. Good. We're trying to fill this thing. So we're going to start with caller 20, and then we're going to go. We're going to start with caller 20, then we're going to take 21, 22, and then we're going to go.
1: Until we get tired?
0: We're probably, until we're not doing squat. That 20-pound being is going to take all these calls. Our number is 821-WNCI, 821-9624. Good luck. Be patient. Be kind. This is Dave and Jimmy.
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7: Another dry day Thursday with temperatures warming all the way to 85 degrees. A little breezy through the day as we see more clouds. Still cloudy overnight with temperatures into the mid-60s. Then expect rain showers on Friday with highs cooler into the low 70s. I'm Storm Team 4 meteorologist Macy Tetrick on the morning zoo.
0: So you...
2: So me, we're going to get a gas tax holiday. Governor DeWine is expected to sign this bill today, pausing the state gas tax for 90 days. So
1: it's not like a weekend holiday. It's a long holiday.
2: 3 months. Yeah, just over 38 cents per gallon for unleaded. Drivers will save, and 47 cents for diesel.
0: Savings for anything.
2: Yeah.
0: Normally, I don't care about the Kroger fuel points I've given my daughter and my wife. Now I've become insanely selfish.
2: Oh, they're mine. Right? Browns host the Steelers tonight. It's on Amazon Prime. Also here in town, the Jackets open their season, hosting Buffalo. Pre-game party at 3:30. It's gonna be 85 degrees for the Jackets first game.
1: That'll be good for the party at least.
2: Yeah, well, and then our new forward, Matthew Nyes, who came from Toronto, he's going to play tonight after only one practice with the team. More details about the alleged hazing incident at Olentangy Orange involving the girls' soccer team. So we knew about the incident, but no details, and that there would be no criminal charges filed. So in the videos that media outlets have reviewed, the freshman girls are kidnapped in the middle of the night from their homes. Like you said, their parents probably in on it.
0: I would say.
2: But then they zip tie their wrists and they wrap their entire body with saran wrap, duct tape their eyes, force feed them, put hot dogs in their mouth.
1: They just went way too far, probably thinking it was fun.
2: Yeah, and asking them sexual questions.
1: Stupid.
2: And then you post this and then that follows that person for the rest of their lives.
1: Horrific.
2: Ah, it's so bad.
1: Well, they have to end that program for the year, I'm guessing.
0: I don't know.
2: Well, no charges.
0: I don't know.
2: I mean, I'm sure they'll be disciplined.
1: If you're running that school, all the girls involved are off the team.
2: Whew.
1: Right?
2: So 12.
1: So how many?
2: Six
1: the girls
2: suspects,
1: who operated
2: victims.
1: This. Yes. So all your seniors are gone.
2: All your seniors.
0: All right.
1: Well, then you know what? They're idiots.
2: Yeah.
1: They deserve to be
2: There's
1: gone.
2: A
0: you have a suck ass season, but you owned it. You did it.
1: Yeah.
2: I saw Teddy Swims at Nationwide Arena last night, 9 out of 10. Loved him. His voice is like no other. And way more dynamic and charismatic than I thought he would be. You know,
8: well, you two have interviewed him in the studio face to face.
1: Super nice. No, I mean, not super dynamic when he's in here.
8: So, in other words, he wasn't charismatic per se here physically, but on stage.
2: Yeah, on stage, I thought he was going to be more chill and just like stand there and sing. Oh, no.
1: That's what I would think.
2: He danced. He moved around the entire time. He was so passionate. He belted out with all of his heart and soul those notes. And I felt them in my loins, which he mentioned that that's his music.
1: He turned you on?
2: It wasn't him. It was the music.
8: The music.
1: Or maybe the fact that you got away from your kids for a night.
2: Well, that is always a turn on.
8: That does activate her loins.
2: Oh.
8: By the way, Teddy Swims does dance. And if you're a fan of football, you've seen his white. He's pimping White Claw. And White Claw is like, hey, Teddy, come on down. He shows up at the party. They all give him thin cans of White Claw. And he's all danced around. Everybody's happy.
2: Oh, and he was so grateful to the fans. He's like, you know, years ago, I would play Kemba. And I'd look across the street and say, one day I'll play there at Nationwide Arena. And he's like, it's because of all of you who've come to all my small shows around Columbus why I'm here today.
1: Good.
8: Dreams come true. This is WNCI.
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0: We call that dead air. I was peeing.
1: Another dry day Thursday with temperatures warming all the way to 85 degrees. A little breezy through the day as we see more clouds. Still cloudy overnight with temperatures into the mid-60s. Then expect rain showers on Friday with highs cooler into the low 70s. I'm Storm Team 4 meteorologist Macy Tetrick on the Morning Zoo.
0: Pause a second, Olivia. How deep are you? Okay, there's more 21 Pilots tickets at 821-WNCI. We're going to just keep going until we don't. Dave and Jimmy, this is Kelsey Webb. Kelsey, here's the football. Run.
2: All right, we're going to talk about rage baiting. And while I was in the bathroom just now, I thought, well, you know what? Jimmy is a master rage baiter.
3: No, no, that's something else.
2: It's pretty good. Pretty good. But it's a thing right now, especially for social media, where you set up a camera and you say something stupid to your partner that you know is going to set them off.
3: I've never done that.
0: Who would do that?
2: Unless
0: you want that relationship to end.
2: I mean, you have your go-tos for me, the things you're going to say to me that you know I will be sensitive about.
3: Yeah, but that's not on social
2: media.
3: To get
2: a reaction. I know, I'm just saying, but you rage bait me all the time.
3: Well, yeah, I mean, yeah, try to get you riled up about making a fat comment or...
2: Right, exactly.
3: I just make fun of your zit, that kind of thing.
2: Yeah, so when I walked in, Jimmy said, what's on your head?
3: Well, it looks like, yeah, I was worried you might have like a spider's nest grown under your forehead.
2: And I said, there's nothing on my face. Yeah. What are you talking about? And he's like, right here, what's that?
3: You got a bump, and I'm worried that if it breaks, spiders might crawl out. I'm trying to do you a favor.
2: I have a pimple, so he would like to point that out.
3: And it is large. I want to make sure medically it's
2: growing,
3: it's okay.
2: It's growing by the hour.
3: Yes, that's not normal.
2: And he's like, you should ask Chad if you could put something on that.
3: Yeah.
2: So thank you.
3: Or go to the emergency room.
2: Thank you.
3: They better have a big needle in there.
2: All right. Well,
3: and
2: an
3: insect exterminator.
2: I'm going to give you some examples of rage baiting. Okay.
0: No, you just got one.
2: I know. Using their least favorite phrase, like relax, calm down, it's not that serious. You know that's going to set any woman off. Asking, when you shush.
3: I like to shush her because it drives her crazy.
2: So
0: there's only so many jobs in America that pay to do what you do.
2: That's true.
3: Thanks.
2: Yeah.
0: You got it. I think you should be somewhat appreciative of the fact that you're the only one who can do
3: that. I am.
2: Pretending not to hear them. You do that too. Just to make them repeat themselves with attitude.
3: No, I've lost a lot of hearing the last couple of years.
2: That's true. Yeah. The what game. So
3: Dave does that.
2: What? Say what? Come
3: Dave
2: again?
3: Does that all the time.
2: Come again?
3: Say?
2: What?
3: And he's thinking of a response while you're repeating your question.
0: No, sometimes it's just
3: sometimes
0: you
3: can't hear
0: sometimes
3: too.
0: To point out something ridiculous you just said and leave you on an island so you can just sit there.
2: My daughter does this next one to me all the time. The fake confusion. Pretending they don't understand a very simple thing you just explained.
3: Like what?
2: So I'll say a word and then she'll ask me what it means and I will be so perfectly, it will make sense, you know, and she's like, I don't get it. Oh. I don't get it.
3: Maybe she's dumb.
2: Maybe.
3: Like what? Give me an example.
2: Okay. You are being bratty. What does bratty mean?
3: Does she already know?
2: Of course she knows.
3: Oh,
2: she's
3: so she's just being a jerk.
2: Me. Yes. I don't get it. No, I don't really understand.
3: Oh, good for her. That's pretty intelligent.
2: I know. It's really good.
3: She's not dumb. She's the opposite. She's
0: playing you. Building the perfect beast. We are going to read about her someday, and I don't know for what.
2: Dude, when Teddy Swims came on last night and he had a song about, like, she's the devil, immediately I started singing my daughter's name. I was her full name. I'm like, that's her, Sonny. She's the devil. Yeah, she is. So, let's see. Other things you could do is like change the thermostat by 1 degree or...
3: Oh, that's evil. Unless you do it for social media.
2: Yeah, exactly. Or always putting the toilet paper roll the way that you don't like it.
0: That's not rage
2: baiting. Leaving cabinets
0: open.
2: That's
0: funny. That's just annoying.
3: That's funny.
2: Yeah.
3: The toilet paper roll thing?
2: Olivia, what do you see on social media for rage baiting?
4: I once had a friend that rage baited me so bad that we're not friends anymore.
3: What'd she do?
4: But they would just like... like kind of the constant thing of like just not listening to me at all, or just like they're listening but they're pretending like they're not. But like there's like a ton of things on social media that you see about rage baiting, you know, just like saying things like in the opposite opinion just because you know it gets them riled up. Or like,
3: but are you recording it? Are people recording it for social media? Well, then they just do it to be funny.
4: Yeah. Or some people don't. Some people do it just to get a rise out of you and they think it's funny, like for themselves.
2: Yeah. In real life.
3: I see it all the time.
2: Yeah, like you enjoy it so much.
3: No, but I enjoy it in real life, but I think it's funny on social media when people do it.
2: It is.
3: Like if I set up a camera, if my camera right now is recording you and I made fun of your zit or something, that's funny to me than when I post it.
2: Yeah, it's okay.
3: Yeah, it's you get it.
0: Hilarious. I get it.
2: Yeah, it's so funny.
0: It's hilarious.
2: Oh, the other day you got me going and my husband heard and I was talking to him about it that night and he just put a hook in his mouth and just like started pulling.
3: Like I just hooked you?
2: I take the bait every time with you.
3: What was it?
2: Oh, I said I think that parenting is different these days because we dedicate our lives to our children. He's like, oh no. You just live in your Dublin bubble. You don't know what parenting's like. You don't know what parents do. You dedicate your life to them because you guys are rich in your Dublin bubble. I'm like, yes, I do know because I watch TikToks all day long about parenting, and these are average parents around the country. And I have other friends that don't live in Dublin.
3: And you're telling your husband this?
2: Yeah.
3: And
2: he just did the hook.
3: That's hilarious.
2: I know. And yeah, I was like, you know what? You're so right. And I hate myself.
3: I wasn't hooking you. I was just having a discussion.
0: No. Don't even try
3: I
0: to
3: truly believe
0: yourself.
3: That.
0: You are guilty of everything. And that's
3: whatever.
0: Fine. Again, you have the one job in America that pays very well for doing that a-hole stuff. This is Dave and Jimmy.
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0: So what's our status?
4: I just got 10 more. So 20 more pairs.
3: 20 more people.
4: 20 more people. Yes.
0: Okay. So what do we do?
3: Where are we at? Well, we'll talk off the air. Dave, what's the right now? Do we need to solicit right now for more winners?
0: Try and take advantage of while we have.
3: Yes.
4: Yeah, go ahead.
0: Keep calling.
4: Sure.
0: I'm not even limiting.
3: Take another 10 winners.
0: These lines, all six, are going to win. Call for 21 Pilots tickets, but remember, you go to a 21 Pilots screening tomorrow.

0: 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It's a beautiful morning, and that is Bruno Mars. Pay no attention to my coworkers who are now on their third hour of arguing the same thing.
1: You know.
0: When we come back, everybody's calling for 21 Pilots tickets, but occasionally we'll get somebody calling out of nowhere with I'm going to play you 3 minutes of a phone call that came from Pluto.
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1: Good morning. I'm Kelsey Webb, and here's what's happening on this Thursday morning. Ohio lawmakers have voted to pause the state gas tax for 90 days, and Governor DeWine is expected to sign it today. That tax is just over 38 cents per gallon for unleaded and 47 cents for diesel. ODOT has released its final report on a proposed connector between 71 and 23 to alleviate congestion on 23 in Delaware County. It recommends an 18-mile road from 23 north of Waldo to 71 south of State Route 521. If approved, construction would not start until 2035. Ohio's annual minimum wage adjustment was announced yesterday. Starting in January, it'll go up to $11.40 an hour, a 40-cent increase. The Jackets open their season tonight hosting Buffalo, and the Browns host the Steelers tonight. Storm Team 4 meteorologist Macy Tetrick says partly cloudy in the mid-80s today, and that's what's happening on this first day of October. I'm Kelsey Webb on WNCI.
2: Dave and Jimmy, you're about to hear a phone call out of left field. We're taking all of these calls for tickets to a movie screening, and they're all rabid, real passionate fans. I'm trying to help out our Olivia, so I'm jumping on phone calls to go, hey, you calling for the contest? I'm sorry, we're not. And then out of nowhere, this woman appears, and it's going to start at just right at the beginning when I hit the, oh, my God, she deserves to be heard. We take you to Marysville.
3: And we have two different, Marysville, Ohio. We have two different dramas going on in two different restaurants up here. One of them is somehow someone took pictures of a coworker at in Marysville, where some reason the woman decided to come into work in a thong, and they got pictures of her digging her crack when she's supposed to be working on someone's order.
1: Oh.
3: My question's like that.
2: No, so far I am way entertained. Continue, please.
3: And they, all they did was suspend her for a week. They didn't fire her for it, though. That's what I don't understand.
2: Well, good help
3: us. I think she would have fired her for that.
2: Good help is hard to find.
3: But now the other one's a little bit more serious. Oh. I think that they need more investigating. This is at the they have two sexual predators working with teenagers. They're legit registered sexual predators.
2: Wow.
3: Yeah.
2: I have no comment on that because that's kind of feels wrong.
3: Yeah, I agree.
2: Okay.
3: I don't even know how the hell they're permitting that to happen.
2: So I never asked your name. What's your name?
3: Oh, my name is Sue, which, by the way, I've listened to you guys for probably 40 years, and you actually married me.
2: In one of our mass weddings?
3: Yep.
2: Sue, it's been a while. Congratulations.
3: Thank you.
2: Are you still married to Mary?
3: Oh, no. I got smart and got rid of that.
2: Okay. Well, our statistics when it comes to mass weddings were really never good, but we went through it anyway. And I guess
3: I got two wonderful kids out of it.
2: You're right, because you can never diss the kids, even though half their biology is what you don't like.
3: Exactly.
2: So you've given me two reasons to smile. One, that you were part of it, a mass wedding, and you listened to our show. And the second thing is, under no circumstances whatsoever am I eating in Marysville.
3: No. There's other good restaurants, but avoid those two like the plague.
2: Wow.
3: There's something for you guys to talk about.
4: Okay,
2: consider your mission accomplished.
5: A lot of drama in Westerville, man.
2: Marysville. Mm-hmm. I beeped out the actual restaurants because hers is an allegation, and I'm not going to follow through, and I'm not going to take the calls. It may have happened. It may not have happened. However, I'm going to go to this one because sometimes mix-up at fast food restaurants have legitimate reasons. Two Texas customers are suing Popeyes for $1.5 million, claiming they found a condom-like object embedded in a piece of fried chicken. According to the lawsuit, customer bit into the chicken, discovered the object with their teeth and tongue, and both plaintiffs say they just became instantly nauseated.
5: That would do it.
2: Popeye says it wasn't a condom. Mm. It was most likely rubber gloves held by some service person who's breading the chicken and then throwing it into the thing. either way when you bite into chicken it's and disgusting. You get like a rubber yeah. thing. Come on.
1: But way better than a condom.
2: I don't know how that compares. Maybe this woman's going to call a little later. That was so interesting. And I'm taking all these calls and she comes out of nowhere. So thank you. This is Dave and Jimmy.
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0: WNCI.
2: So we're done for now. We're done for now. Okay. Everyone that was calling for the 21 Pilots tickets, and you're going to have to trust me. We took everyone we possibly could. It has to end because Olivia has a class at OSU. It's that simple. So we're going to stop now, and I'm going to trust you to take my instructions and stop wasting your time calling. We'll have more tomorrow because tomorrow's show day, and we'll

0: WNCI, Nick Jonas. He's touring with his brothers. They're the Jonas Brothers. We'll have more tickets tomorrow. We'll also have tickets to Hillary Duff tomorrow. We'll finally fill the movie theater. We got a little bad information. We were told this movie theater was like the size of a Honda Civic. And then we found out, oh no, it's a supersized Honda Pilot. And we're just trying to shove people in. So tomorrow we'll have all of that. When we return, write-in candidates. That's problematic.
1: I love when the parents wake up and they're like, you know what? I got to do something different. And I think that different thing is starting to understand that, like, your child is not doing this on purpose.
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1: It is warmer than normal as we start October. Temperatures reminding us of summertime. Highs today are in the mid-80s. I'm Storm Team 4 meteorologist Macy Tetrick on the Morning Zoo.
0: So far, so good. It's 63, but all good things, like tomorrow, rain. We'll come to it. Dave and Jimmy, this is Rando News. Two stories about Tennessee. First one has to do with elections. A freak chain of events has led to a Tennessee election with zero candidates on the ballot.
2: Huh.
0: They're going to rely on write-in options. I don't know how write-in works. Do you absolutely have to spell the person's name correctly? The only reason I said if this were to take place in Ohio, no one would vote for Vivek Ramaswamy. You wouldn't have a shot. I'd even want to vote for the guy, and I couldn't reproduce his name.
2: That's funny.
0: Fortunately, I don't think. And the second thing about Tennessee is they were supposed to kill a woman on death row with lethal injection. They tried it yesterday. The first shot didn't go or not go enough. She was like rolling around snoring. So they juiced her twice. And she still didn't die.
2: She's thrashing.
3: Then she
2: around.
3: Woke up and she was like, am I in heaven? No, you're not, honey. Give me your arm.
0: Then they had to take her to a hospital because apparently two juicings is enough. And she's currently alive at the hospital.
2: How
0: and the people
2: does that
0: in Tennessee
2: happen?
0: Are going like, I don't know.
2: Whoa.
0: All right. Now the best of late night from last night.
4: A water park in Las Vegas recently gathered nearly 300 dogs to set the Guinness World Record for largest dog pool party. Then they also set a record for most dogs with mysterious rashes.
5: New York City is still buzzing from last night's Yankees win over the Red Sox.
3: Oh my God, can you believe it?
5: You can tell New York is celebrating when Times Square Elmo smells like weed and champagne. Yeah.
4: A woman was recently arrested at the Portland airport after authorities found nearly 60 pounds of marijuana inside two check suitcases. And in Portland, the max is 50. The fast food chain Popeyes this week launched the new honey chicken sandwich as an all-day menu item. Of course, if you have one, all day is going to be about 6 hours.
0: Six Flags Magic Mountain will permanently close one of its most popular and iconic attractions after a lot of people got hurt.
3: Oh, they got tear down that roller coaster.
2: Some people died.
0: Yeah, that usually closes a roller coaster.
3: All kinds of brain injuries.
2: Right.
3: And then the girl died, yeah. Mm-hmm.
0: McDonald's and Pokemon are teaming up for a 30th anniversary Happy Meal promotion.
2: Whoa.
0: Featuring exclusive trading card game booster packs.
2: How fun.
0: I'm going to say this almost like I know what's going to happen. This is going to be a terrible disaster. This is going to be a terrible disaster. And it's not because of bad intent. McDonald's is right. Pokemon's very popular. People are really into Pokemon. And if there's some exclusive thing, they're going to be getting on all over this. So this is going to run from November 5th to December 9th. Be warned.
2: You think all the grown men will go buy Happy Meals so that they can resell them on the black market?
0: I see some people just getting irritated. I don't know why. It's not going to be a Happy Meal. It's going to be, I'm carrying a gun meal. An internet poll asked, what's your opinion on turn signals? Do you think no matter what, if no one is around, do you use
2: it
0: all the time? Mr. Jimmy.
3: I use it even when no one's around. I really do.
0: I agree.
2: Yeah, most of the time.
0: 87% said everyone needs to use them always. That's it. Men, only Pilates classes are growing in popularity. And these days, growing in popularity is... It was five guys.
3: Why would you
0: want
3: to do that?
0: Here's the thing. The instructors are saying a lot of these men think Pilates is easy. And then they get in there and they get humbled quickly.
3: Yeah, but half the fun is still being behind a girl in yoga pants, right?
0: The reports I got from my Pilates women is if you're behind a girl, if you're behind anyone, you're going to get farted on.
3: Men's only to make you feel more comfortable
2: and also because it's less challenging?
0: To be fit, Pilates is a great addition to whatever you're doing.
2: No, but I mean, are they making the class less challenging because men are having trouble with it?
0: I did hot yoga once,
3: and I was terrible at it. And the girls were laughing at me in the class, and it was great.
2: because
3: Didn't care. They expected you to be a big, dumb, clumsy guy.
2: Yeah, for sure.
3: And you could still meet girls and all that. I mean, it was, oh, God, men's only class?
0: News from dogs. Thanks. If you've ever found yourself having a full-on conversation with your dog, and your dog's looking at you like, I'm taking notes. I hear everything you said. Researchers found that dogs process speech in a surprisingly human-like way, paying close attention mostly to consonants.
2: Mm-hmm.
0: In other words, if you put some hard consonants in there, that sparks their brain. I don't think they know what you're saying.
2: No.
0: They really don't know what you're saying.
2: I think a lot of it is tone, you know?
3: Watch the Joe Coy special. It's on Netflix. He talks about dogs for 15 minutes. And it is so funny. Oh my God.
0: Did you know? Google searches for why is my poop green peak between 5 a.m. and 6 a.m. and then again at 6 p.m. to 7 p.m.
2: When you're usually...
0: No, every day, that's when your peaks.
2: So people who wake up and go, or people who go after dinner.
0: Right. Why is my poop green? You know, something I would actually use Google for that. But then again, I'd have to turn around and really inspect what I just did.
2: Usually, it's blue dye. I know that from having kids eating cupcakes at parties. You eat a blue dye cupcake or your treat, your poop is bright green the next day between 5 and 6 a.m.
0: For the second day in a row, we've ended this break with stool news. Yeah. This is Dave and Jimmy.
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0: WNCI, Cat's Eye is the group. That is Animal. That's tasty. It's a cupcake. It's pop music. Enjoy it. You forget about it 5 minutes later. That's how it goes. Now your headlines.
1: There's a story on, it's a celebrity blog called Crazy Days and Nights. Ever heard of it?
0: Yes. Not necessarily the BBC.
1: It says, if you're a millionaire man, Britney Spears is basically selling nights with her at her house to millionaires.
2: Oh.
0: Oh, my what?
1: Okay. Here's what the site said. It's unclear to me. Britney is on dating sites. She thinks she's scrolling through hot guys and finding one to hook up with. She invites them to come over, gives them a drink, and they have sex. Mm. The twist is that Britney is being introduced to millionaires who are attractive and physically close enough to match the men she swiped.
2: Okay.
1: What's that mean? Who's doing that? Who's keeping track of who she swiped and say, here, this guy's close enough, send him over there.
0: These guys pay up front for a night
1: to spend a night with Britney. Who the hell, if you're a millionaire, you're probably pretty smart or sharp.
2: Yeah.
1: Who the hell is going to pay to go over and have sex with Britney Spears, even just to say you did it?
2: Morbid curiosity, I guess.
0: Jimmy,
2: it would be nasty. It would be so gross.
0: The brain and your junk do not agree.
1: No, but your junk isn't even attracted to Britney anymore.
2: She's so
0: hey, my cup
2: gone.
0: Of tea. But geez, come on.
1: Unless you're into freak factor.
2: It's Britney Spears, but... She's not even Britney Spears anymore. The person that we see on Insta.
0: I'll say the source is less than
1: crazy. No, that's a pretty good site.
0: Really?
1: They're pretty reputable.
0: Okay.
1: Tonight, the Blue Jackets have their first game.
2: Yeah.
1: Which nobody's even talking about in this city. But they aren't. I don't hear a thing about it.
2: Was it on the news this morning?
1: Was it? Yeah. I haven't heard a thing about it.
2: On 4? Yeah.
1: I've heard a thing. Well, I don't live my life on Channel 4. But anyway.
2: It is the news.
1: Carolina Hurricanes, they're the reigning champions of the NHL. Something we'll never be. And they have a new rule in their arena. When you go there, if you cuss, and hockey fans are pretty raw.
2: Yeah.
1: If you're caught cussing,
2: what?
1: If you're caught cussing in front of children, if there's children sitting around you and you're yelling F-bombs, they will throw you out of the arena.
2: I like it. There's no...
1: I do too.
2: I know. I mean, it is your choice to bring your kids. But if you're being...
1: That's true. I have cussed before at hockey games. Yeah. I always think if someone turns around, I'm going to say, dude, you're in an effing hockey game. Come on. I'm looking at blood on the ice right now. You're bringing your kid to see that.
2: Fine. You're right.
0: Two participants just punched each other's face off.
1: Right.
0: Dave and Jimmy, now music news.
1: Here, Dave, stand up. The two participants just punched your face off.
0: TMZ has reported that Diddy has been sent to solitary confinement.
1: He's in trouble.
0: We gave you yesterday about NBC doing a little investigation, finding out that Diddy's just living like a king.
1: That's
0: wild, but
1: they narked him out, man.
2: Man.
0: So that's what happens when people talk.
2: Good.
1: Yep. Don't they know snitches get stitches?
0: Way past stitches these days. Macklemore says his 3 free Palestine shows sold out immediately. He'll announce more soon. Kings of Leon. Remember them?
1: Yeah.
0: This is odd, but... Well, it's odd. They've teamed up with the Weather Channel to create a first-of-its-kind lyric video using satellite images. I don't know what that means. I know everyone's trying to get a little bit more promotional pump by tying in with stuff.
2: Mm-hmm.
0: The Weather Channel. And the Weather Channel was made for Kenny G. The Weather Channel was made for that. Stevie Wonder has released a 4-song EP, or in other words, 4 digital downloads, of previously unreleased tracks from a very famous album, Songs in the Key of Life. These are from The Sessions. I'm just saying, that was a fantastic album, and if there's more from that, here you go. If you ever wanted to own a guitar from a member of Cheap Trick, Rick Nielsen is selling some of his guitars.
1: They're going to be so expensive, though. He has cool, really cool guitars.
0: And Billy Joel is selling his motorcycle collection.
1: Yeah, no thanks. I don't want my brain ending up like his.
2: Oh, what?
1: You fall off motorcycles if you don't know what you're doing.
2: Why he had his brain condition.
1: Oh, you say we don't know?
2: Yeah.
1: Well, he has some bad motorcycle accidents.
2: Okay.
0: No, he did.
2: He did?
0: But that's not uncommon. It's not, I mean, you know.
1: No, it's not if, it's when, right? When you have a motorcycle.
0: When my wife was training to actually get her license, the word around was, it's only a matter of time before put that thing on the ground.
1: She put it down, and didn't your son put it down once, too? Yep. Everybody puts them down.
0: She was stupid.
1: Everybody's stupid on a motorcycle. They're fun.
0: Stupid. Air Supply will receive a star on the Hollywood Walk of Fame later today. We'll break in
1: we gotta go.
0: When that happens. This is David.
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It is warmer than normal as we start October. Temperatures reminding us of summertime. Highs today are in the mid-80s. To get there, it will be a little breezy with some wind gusts up to 20 miles per hour through the day. The day itself is looking dry, but we've got a chance for rain showers through the overnight as skies become mostly cloudy. Temperatures will fall to the mid-60s. Expect a cooler and wet day on Friday with a high of 72. I'm Storm Team 4 meteorologist Macy Tetrick on WNCI.

0: WNCI, Zara Larson and Midnight Sun. Tomorrow, just put this in the back of your head. For some reason, we're coming in with contest radio. Hilary Duff, Jonas Brothers, 21 Pilots, and we'll try to throw jokes and celebrity updates in between it. I mean, we're up against the wall. These things got to go. So tomorrow, we told our Olivia, who answers the phones, to hydrate and rest up. Carbo load when you get in.
1: Yeah.
0: Now news.
1: We're going to get a gas tax holiday. No tax for 90 days. Governor DeWine expected to sign that bill today. Jackets open the season tonight, and the Browns host the Steelers tonight.
2: Big one.
1: It's a biggie.
0: Is it?
2: Yeah, that's always a good rivalry.
1: Yeah.
2: Any interconference. There's only four teams.
0: I should be pumped. I'm not.
2: I am. Only four teams in that division. They all hate each other. This is great.
1: Mm-hmm. And it's on Amazon Prime, which Dave thought he does not have, and we all convinced him that everyone has it.
2: I'm not sure he does.
0: But I gotta
1: he definitely does.
0: A username out of my wife.
1: If his wife is, she's, you know that she's ordering Prime stuff for cats all the time that she needs immediately.
2: So does, because you own Amazon Prime, because you use it, does that automatically give you the TV service?
1: Yeah.
2: Okay.
1: And it gives you so much more.
2: Like
1: have you seen those videos of the things you're missing that you did not know you get, like, free
2: I didn't see the things I'm missing
1: free
2: videos.
1: DoorDash and through Prime. If you have Prime, you get free DoorDash. There's details.
2: No delivery fees?
1: Yeah, look it up. I don't know the details.
2: You don't know.
1: Okay.
0: I'll say it, but I won't back it up.
1: There are details. Our minimum wage is going to go up to $11.40 an hour starting in January.
0: Good news for Olivia.
1: You're right. Yeah. Every year it goes up in January and it, you know, looks at inflation and it's 40 cents higher than it was.
0: Olivia
1: it's
0: will
1: going
0: be terminated
1: up 40 cents.
0: December 29th.
1: Also, I saw Teddy Swims at Nationwide last night. He was incredible. Smashing Pumpkins also were in town last night. Olivia was supposed to go, but she had food poisoning and she was on the toilet all day.
2: I think that's news.
1: I think that
2: was all over the TV news last night.
1: Yep.
2: So I think Pumpkins were here and Olivia was supposed to go, but she's on the toilet.
0: Yeah, it was all over something.
3: I love when the parents wake up and they're like, you know what? I got to do something different. And I think that different thing is starting to understand that, like, your child is not doing this on purpose.
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0: that announcer had a speech impediment.
1: Another dry day Thursday with temperatures warming all the way to 85 degrees. A little breezy through the day as we see more clouds. Still cloudy overnight with temperatures into the mid-60s. Then expect rain showers on Friday with highs cooler into the low 70s. I'm Storm Team 4 meteorologist Macy Tetrick on the Morning Zoo.
0: It's 67. Somber sings, "My body isn't ready."

0: Dave and Jimmy. This is Kelsey Webb. Kelsey, here's the football. Run.
1: All right, we're going to talk about rage baiting. And while I was in the bathroom just now, I thought, well, you know what? Jimmy is a master rage baiter.
2: No, no, that's something else.
1: It's pretty good. Pretty good. But it's a thing right now, especially for social media, where you set up a camera and you say something stupid to your partner that you know is going to set them off.
2: Oh, I've never done that.
0: Who would do that?
1: No, unless
0: you want that relationship to end.
1: I mean, you have your go-tos for me, the things you're going to say to me that you know I will be sensitive about.
2: Yeah, but that's not on social media.
1: To get a reaction. I know, I'm just saying, but you rage bait me all the time.
2: Well, yeah, I mean, yeah, try to get you riled up about making a fat comment or...
1: Right, exactly.
2: I just make fun of your zit, that kind of thing.
1: Yeah, so when I walked in, Jimmy said, what's on your head?
2: Well, it looks like, I was worried you might have like a spider's nest growing under your forehead.
1: And I said, there's nothing on my face. What are you talking about? And he's like, right here, what's that?
2: You got a bump, and I'm worried if it breaks, spiders might crawl out. I'm trying to do you a favor.
1: I have a pimple, so he would like to point that out.
2: And it is large. I also make sure medically it's
1: growing.
2: It's okay.
1: It's growing by the hour.
2: Yes, that's not normal.
1: And he's like, you should ask Chad if you could put something on that.
2: Yeah.
1: So thank you.
2: Or go to the emergency room.
1: Thank you.
2: They better have a big needle in there.
1: All right. Well,
2: and
1: an
2: insect exterminator.
1: Sorry, give you some examples of rage baiting. Okay.
3: No, he's got one.
1: I know. Using their least favorite phrase, like relax, calm down, it's not that serious. You know that's going to set any woman off. Asking, when you shush.
2: I like to shush her because it drives her crazy.
0: There's only so many jobs in America that pay to do what you do.
1: That's true.
2: Thanks.
1: Yeah.
0: You've got I think you should be somewhat appreciative of the fact that you're the only one.
2: I am.
1: Pretending not to hear them. You do that too. Just to make them repeat themselves with attitude.
2: No, I've lost a lot of hearing the last couple of years.
1: That's true, yeah. The what game. So
2: Dave does that.
1: What? Say what? Come
2: Dave
1: again?
2: Does that all the time.
1: Come again?
2: Say?
1: What?
2: And he's thinking of a response while you're repeating your question.
0: No, sometimes it's the
2: sometimes
0: the
2: you can't hear
0: sometimes
2: too.
0: It's point out something ridiculous you just said and leave you on an island so you can just sit there.
1: My daughter does this next one to me all the time. The fake confusion, pretending they don't understand a very simple thing you just explained.
2: Like what?
1: So I'll say a word and then she'll ask me what it means and I will be so perfectly, it will make sense, you know, and she's like, I don't get it. I don't get it.
2: Maybe she's dumb.
1: Maybe.
2: Like what? Give me an example.
1: Okay. You are being bratty. What does bratty mean?
2: Does she already know?
1: Of course she knows.
2: Oh, she's just being a jerk.
1: Me. Yes. I don't get it. No, I don't really understand.
2: Oh, good for her. That's pretty intelligent.
1: I know. It's really good.
2: She's not dumb. She's the opposite.
0: You are building the perfect beast. We are going to read about her someday, and I don't know for what.
1: Dude, when Teddy Swims came on last night and he had a song about, like, she's the devil, immediately I started singing my daughter's name. I was her full name. I'm like, that's her, Sonny. She's the devil. Yeah, she is. So, let's see. Other things you could do is like change the thermostat by 1 degree or.
2: Oh, that's evil. Unless you're doing it for social media.
1: Yeah, exactly. Or always putting the toilet paper roll the way that you don't like it.
0: That's
1: so
0: not
1: stupid.
0: Rage
1: Leaving
0: baited.
1: Cabinets
2: that's
1: open.
2: Funny. That's just annoying. That's funny.
1: Yeah.
2: The toilet paper roll thing?
1: Olivia, what do you see on social media for rage baiting?
4: I once had a friend that rage baited me so bad that we're not friends anymore.
2: What'd she do?
4: But they would just like kind of the constant thing of like just not listening to me at all or just like they're listening but they're pretending like they're not. But like there's like a ton of things on social media that you see about rage baiting, you know, just like saying things like in the opposite opinion just because you know it gets them riled up or like.
2: But are you recording it? Are people recording it on social media? Well, then they just do it to be funny.
4: Yeah. Or some people don't. Some people do it just to get a rise out of you and they think it's funny, like for themselves.
2: Yeah.
1: In real life.
2: I see it all the time.
1: Yeah, like you enjoy it so much.
2: No, but I enjoy it in real life, but I think it's funny on social media when people do it.
1: It is.
2: So if I set up a camera, if my camera right now is recording you and I made fun of your zit or something, that's funny to me then when I post it.
1: Yeah, it's okay.
0: Yeah, it's
2: you get it.
0: Hilarious.
1: I get it. Yeah, it's so funny.
0: It's hilarious.
1: Oh, the other day you got me going and my husband heard and I was talking to him about it that night and he just put a hook in his mouth and just like started pulling.
2: Like I just hooked you?
1: Yeah. I take the bait every time with you.
2: What was it?
1: Oh, I said, I think that parenting is different these days because we dedicate our lives to our children. He's like, oh no, you just live in your Dublin bubble. You don't know what parenting's like. You don't know what parents do. You dedicate your life to them because you guys are rich in your Dublin bubble. I'm like, yes, I do know because I watch TikToks all day long about parenting and these are average parents around the country. And I have other friends that don't live in Dublin.
2: And you're telling your husband this?
1: Yeah.
2: And
1: he just did the hook.
2: That's hilarious.
1: I know. And yeah, I was like, you know what? You're so right. And I hate myself.
2: I wasn't hooking you. I was just having a discussion.
0: No, no, no. Don't even try
2: I
0: to
2: truly believe
0: yourself.
2: That.
0: You are guilty of everything. And that's
2: whatever.
0: Fine. Again, you have the one job in America that pays very well for doing that a-hole stuff. This is Dave and Jimmy.
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0: Another dry day Thursday with temperatures warming all the way to 85 degrees. A little breezy through the day as we see more clouds. Still cloudy overnight with temperatures into the mid-60s, then expect rain showers on Friday with highs cooler into the low 70s. I'm Storm Team 4 meteorologist Macy Tetrick on the Morning Zoo.
1: So you.
2: So me, we're going to get a gas tax holiday. Governor DeWine is expected to sign this bill today, pausing the state gas tax for 90 days. So
1: it's not like a weekend holiday. It's a long holiday.
2: 3 months. Yeah, just over 38 cents per gallon for unleaded. Drivers will save, and 47 cents for diesel.
3: Savings for anything.
2: Yeah.
3: Normally, I don't care about the Kroger fuel points I've given my daughter and my wife. Now I've become insanely selfish.
2: Oh,
3: they're
2: I know,
3: mine.
2: Right? Browns host the Steelers tonight. It's on Amazon Prime. Also here in town, the Jackets open their season, hosting Buffalo. Pre-game party at 3:30. It's gonna be 85 degrees for the Jackets first game.
1: That'll be good for the party at least.
2: Yeah, well, and then our new forward, Matthew Nyes, who came from Toronto, he's going to play tonight after only one practice with the team. More details about the alleged hazing incident at Olentangy Orange involving the girls' soccer team. So we knew about the incident, but no details, and that there would be no criminal charges filed. So in the videos that media outlets have reviewed, the girls, the freshman girls, are kidnapped in the middle of the night from their homes. Like you said, their parents probably in on it.
1: I would say.
2: But then they zip tie their wrists and they wrap their entire body with saran wrap, duct tape their eyes, force feed them, put hot dogs in their mouth.
1: That just went way too far. Probably thinking it was fun.
2: Yeah, and asking them sexual questions.
1: Stupid.
2: And then you post this and then that follows that person for the rest of their lives.
1: Terrific.
2: Ah, it's so bad.
1: Well, they have to end that program for the year, I'm guessing.
4: I don't know.
2: Well, no charges.
4: I don't know.
2: I mean, I'm sure they'll be disciplined.
1: If you're running that school, all the girls involved are off the team.
2: Whew.
1: Right?
2: So 12.
1: So how many
2: six
1: the girls
2: suspects,
1: who operated
2: victims.
1: This?
2: Yes.
1: Yes. So all your seniors are gone.
2: All your seniors.
3: All right.
1: Well, then you know what? They're idiots. They deserve to be
2: There's
1: gone.
3: You have a suck-ass season, but you owned it. You did it.
1: Yeah.
2: I saw Teddy Swims at Nationwide Arena last night. 9 out of 10. Loved him. His voice is like no other and way more dynamic and charismatic than I thought he would be. You know,
3: well, you two have interviewed him in the studio face to face.
1: Super nice. No, I mean, not super dynamic when he's in here.
3: So, in other words, he wasn't charismatic per se here physically, but
2: nice.
3: On stage.
2: Yeah, on stage, I thought he was going to be more chill and just stand there and sing. Oh, no.
1: That's what I would think.
2: He danced. He moved around the entire time. He was so passionate. He belted out with all of his heart and soul those notes. And I felt them in my loins, which he mentioned that's his music.
1: He turned you on?
2: It wasn't him. It was the music.
3: The music.
1: Or maybe the fact that you got away from your kids for a night.
2: Well, that is always a turn on.
3: That does activate her loins.
2: Oh.
3: By the way, Teddy Swims does dance. And if you're a fan of football, you've seen his white. He's pimping White Claw. And White Claw is like, hey, Teddy, come on down. He shows up at the party. They all give him thin cans of White Claw. And he's all dancing around. Everybody's happy.
2: Oh, and he was so grateful to the fans. He's like, you know, years ago, I would play Kemba. And I'd look across the street and say, one day I'll play there at Nationwide Arena. And he's like, it's because of all of you who've come to all my small shows around Columbus why I'm here today.
1: Good. Yes.
3: Dreams come true. This is WNC.
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7: Benny Blanco and Selena Gomez have already made it clear they want kids eventually. 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
8: For both the parent and the kid, he made the comments on the Open Book with Jenna podcast, reflecting back to his own childhood, because he identifies that some of the negative things he experienced really helped him get to where he is today.
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7: But Benny knows, as all moms and dads do, he'll mess up here and there, and that's okay. 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Maybe put a little fire in their belly.
8: Yeah, he says in every meaningful relationship, we all have those blemishes on our report card, but if you care, when you recognize it, it feels so good to change and make it an A+.
7: Benny's new EP, Hermoso, is out now.
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1: 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Michaela over there in the corner.
2: Michaela made it back.
1: Yeah. Oh, Michaela, we got... Michaela, you got stuck in the nor'easter.
3: I did.
1: Yeah, what was that like? I saw it on the news. It looked pretty intense.
3: You couldn't even walk from the car to, like, the house without getting drenched. The winds were, like, 50, 60 miles an hour. I was by the water in Newport. It was for a wedding.
1: Newport, Rhode Island.
2: Rhode Island.
1: Okay,
2: yes.
1: Yeah.
3: It was crazy. I had to wear... Good thing I brought two dresses because my first one was soaked.
2: No!
3: Yeah. Yeah.
2: Wow.
1: Were you a little bit relieved you got, like, one more day off, or were you stressed to not get back?
3: I was stressed because I had a connecting flight. So those kept getting... I was going to miss all of those. So when my first flight was delayed, like, twice, I kept missing the connection flights. So I was just
2: such
3: having
2: a bummer.
3: Anxiety the entire time.
2: Oh, my gosh.
3: Yeah.
1: So did we ever figure out why they don't call it a Northeaster? Why is it
2: right.
1: just Nor'easter? Where's the thaw? Did anybody look that up yesterday?
2: No.
1: Why is it Nor'easter, not Northeaster?
2: Mark's looking it up right now.
1: Well, thank you, Mark.
4: It is sailor slang.
2: Oh,
1: sailor slang.
2: Okay.
1: I know a lot of sailor and trucker slang.
2: Wait, that makes it even cooler.
1: Yes, it's like that. Not why I say the North. It's Nor'easter.
2: Nah, Nor'easter. Arr.
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1: This is exciting. A flirting technique that's surprisingly effective at making someone feel drawn to you. Do you want a flirting tip? Anybody? Maybe a back room? Who wants to?
2: Yeah, I have Jordan, one to add Michaela. To it, too.
1: Okay, great. Coming up.

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1: A flirting technique that is surprisingly effective. Michaela, say their name twice in a conversation.
2: Ooh, sexy.
1: Just use their name. Yeah.
3: I love when a guy says my name.
2: Yeah.
1: You do?
3: I do. So now I have to do that.
1: This is Michaela. Mm-hmm. What are your top three interests?
2: Michaela.
1: Well, that sounds good, Michaela. Michaela, may I call you tomorrow, Michaela?
4: Not three times. Two times.
1: Oh, is three creepy? Two?
4: Three's too much.
1: You can't overdo it? Experts say it makes people feel connected. So there you go. Today's quote, every day, a quote to set the pace. Be yourself so the people looking for you can find you.
2: I love that.
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0: WNCI 97.9, Ryan Seacrest with you on Columbus's number one hit music station. 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
1: Yes.
0: Tanya?
1: The question is, can having haters actually mean you're doing something right? So Somber sat down with Elle magazine and revealed the advice that Taylor Swift gave him about dealing with hate. And here's what she told him. She said, if these hate comments go away, maybe you're not at your peak anymore. He says that he now sees it as a privilege to be receiving these and to rise above. And he's learned that the hard way. Last year, he got into an online spat with a TikToker who criticized him. Now he says, I wouldn't respond now.
2: You don't engage.
1: Responding only makes it worse. But not everybody is on board. Some people online are calling it bad advice, saying you shouldn't brush off real criticism as just haters. Others says that she's just telling a young artist not to obsess over the stuff that he can't control. And I feel like if anybody knows about haters, it's Taylor Swift. Like she's always at the peak of her career. And even just after she dropped these four encore songs, like the online discourse that she's been getting for those songs is wild, but like she's still at the top of her game. So I feel like she does have a point.
0: Well, I mean, there's envy, jealousy. There's always going to be haters mm-hmm. with success.
1: Yeah.
0: But I mean, for me, I think I want to do everything I can to not have one hater.
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Hi, it's Dave and Jimmy in the Morning, live Friday with Hillary Duff, Jonas Brothers, 21 Pilots, and Jokes. 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

So Bebe Rexha shared Taylor Swift reached out back in 2019 when designers wouldn't dress her for the Grammys for Bebe because of her size. Can you believe that? Bebe was nominated for 2 awards that year and struggled to find a gown. She said having someone at Taylor's level make her feel like she belonged meant so much. And the gesture has stayed with her ever since.

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1: Oh, Tanya, I thought about you and Robbie all night last night. 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
2: You told me to watch the Adam Brody, Kristen Bell series, Nobody Wants Us?
3: Yes, like in 2023.
1: Exactly.
3: Mm-hmm.
1: So basically, he's a rabbi.
3: Yes.
1: And she's not Jewish.
3: Correct.
1: And the thing is, he wants her to convert.
3: Yes.
1: And the family does. But she hasn't yet.
3: Correct.
1: So far, in what I've seen.
3: You have did
1: this parallel any of your relationship?
3: Oh my gosh. I literally was watching and was like, does this person listen to my podcast that created the show? Because it was so much our love story. But it turns out the creator of the show, Aaron Foster, had the exact same, this is like basically her story that she has written. And so she had a very parallel situation. Her husband now is Jewish. She converted. Spoiler alert.
1: I was, you know, it was funny because I thought, oh my gosh, this show is good. And Tanya actually recommended that I watch it.
3: Mm-hmm.
1: And I really love Adam Brody.
3: Yeah.
1: He was on a show I used to watch way back in the day.
3: The OC.
1: Yeah.
3: Yes.
1: But I really like him and Kristen Bell.
3: The two of them together, they really have like a chemistry that hasn't happened in a very long time.
1: But my takeaway was that some of the married couples are not so happy. So I don't know if I might kick the can a little bit on the marriage thing, because every couple's struggling with the marriage.
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3: 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Number 5, Mr. Know-It-All. 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
1: All right, check this out. 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And Bruno's Risk It All was September's biggest hit. 7 number 1s. 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

0: 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Kim is on the line. She says, I don't want to invite one of my friends to my Halloween party.
1: Oh, no.
0: Well, then don't. All right, next.

0: It's Ryan Seacrest, and you are listening to Columbus's number one hit music station, WNCI 97.9. Now, Kim is on the line. So Halloween coming up, right? What I understand here is based on the call screen, it says you're having a Halloween party and you don't want to invite one of your friends. What's up?
1: So I'm throwing a Halloween party this year, and I've invited pretty much everyone in my friend group except for one person. And she's my friend, but honestly, it's just a lot when she drinks. And last Halloween she came, she was dressed as a sexy nun and got completely wasted and spent most of the night doing shots and making out with random people. And at one point she even tried to kiss my boyfriend as a joke. And it got really uncomfortable. I spent half the night keeping an eye on her. And so this year I decided I just don't want that drama at my party. And the problem is she just texted me asking what time the Halloween party starts because she's assuming she's invited. And I don't want to tell her you're not invited because you can't handle yourself when you drink, but I also don't want to make up some stupid excuse.
0: So, Kim, honestly, if you don't want someone for reasons that are legitimate, you can tell the person by just being honest. People will accept it, and they might even get better from it. And you don't need drainers in your life, or you don't need drama in your life.
2: Mm-hmm. 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
0: I'm tired of it.
1: Okay. Thanks, guys.
0: Thank you so much for asking, though. I hope you follow through.
2: Yeah, good luck, Kim.
1: Thank you.
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0: 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All right, Tanya, the Taylor Trending Report.
1: Yes. Well, we got the encore, the four songs for The Life of the Showgirl, and Patient Zero. Everybody is kind of honing in on that one in particular. And there are a lot of clues as to who this song is about. So the song details the aftermath of a toxic relationship that she left. And there are a lot of theories online about who it's about. I believe it's about Joe Alwyn. So clue number one, the song You're Losing Me, which fans believe is about Joe, also had a medical theme like Patient Zero with a pulse literally in the background. Okay. Clue number two, the song Cruel Summer, which fans believe is about the beginning of her relationship with Joe, was a lot of imagery of devilish guy, which she also references in Patient Zero with an angelic looking devil. Hello, Joe. Okay. Clue number three, Entertainment Tonight did learn that Taylor was the one that ended that relationship with Joe, and in Patient Zero, that is also the case with the person that is in the song. However, after watching the music video, I did this report before I saw the music video, and now I feel like after seeing the music video, I have reason to believe it's about Maddie Healy. So now I'm all sorts of confused, but I do want to debunk the rumor that it is about Joe Jonas. I do not believe it is about Joe Jonas.
0: Okay. So we don't know. And you know what? I think that there are elements that might be about all of those guys because she doesn't want us to totally figure it out, you know?
1: Obviously.
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0: This is Ryan Seacrest here from On Air with Ryan Seacrest. 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
1: So Michaela is going to be the star of the show in Love Isn't Blind. I got to explain this if you missed it. It all unfolded live here. And now she is going to be the center of attention. What does it mean? I'll tell you next.

0: WNCI 97.9, Ryan Seacrest with you on Columbus's number one hit music station. Listen to this. A couple weeks ago, we had a woman on the show named Allie Goldberg. She started something which is unique. It's a live touring show called Love Is Not Blind, or Love Isn't Blind, where single women choose between four guys on stage, kind of like the dating, whatever that show was. Is this tomorrow night?
1: It is. And the guys aren't allowed to speak at all while on stage.
0: How are you going to get to know the guys if they can't talk?
1: So this is why we call their parents, their mom specifically, and we ask them questions, yes or no questions, or one out of 10 questions.
0: And will you for sure pick one of the guys that are on stage?
1: Yeah, I do pick one. We go on a date immediately at the bar after, but then there's also an after
0: right
1: party.
0: Away, in real time?
1: In real time.
2: Yeah, that's good.
3: So good.
1: And then there's an after party after where I can also mingle with people in the crowd who have single bracelets on. So there's a lot of opportunity.
3: And you're like the bachelorette. Like, this is so cool.
1: Yeah. I'm excited. Nervous, but excited.
0: Yes. Is Ronnie going to go capture all this? Are we going to get some video of this for digital?
1: Yeah. But it also will be, the full episode will be on YouTube too, so.
0: Oh my gosh, we get the whole episode. I got to wait.
4: Yeah, I want to be on my couch watching this with popcorn.
0: It's so exciting. So, loveisn'tblind.com. 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Why not, right?
1: Right.
0: You're on the apps.
1: Yep.
0: They're not working. Why not try this?
1: Exactly.
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0: Thursday, which is good. We're almost there. And if you live for the weekend, you're very, very close. I am going to host 6 episodes of Wheel of Fortune today.
1: Nice.
0: Okay, not a lot of excitement for that.

97.9 WNCI. I want to do this right quick for Cleveland. You know, because it is. Rent is due. All right, anyway, let me stop this right quick and let me get into what's really real. It's Columbus's number one hit music station. I'm Maxwell, and yeah, like seriously, that's all I think about. First of the month, that song plays on repeat in my brain. And Rent due. Tame Impala, Zara Larsson coming your way, and of course, right now, you hear who this is. Do I need to tell you? Just in case, if you want to dance. He's saying that we don't dance no more, and he's lying. Harry Styles on WNCI.

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6: 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My debut single, Stay for the Credits, is officially out. 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I hope you love it. 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

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I'm going to drop some Midnight Sun on you in a few. 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

I saw this story here. Listen, pumpkin spice season just started, but it's already beginning to look a lot like Christmas. Are you kidding me? A new survey finds that 34% of people have already started holiday shopping or plan to start. Are you like on it right now already? Are you kidding me? They're holiday shopping before November 1st, these people, and nearly 1 in 10 began before September even arrived. So here we are, the 1st of October, and already Christmas shopping. Like, can we just look forward to Halloween first?

So maybe if you ask politely, Dave and Jimmy might have a couple of last-minute tickets to the 21 Pilots movie screening that we've got with WNCI tomorrow. So fingers crossed. And to anybody who won tickets to see, not the movie, to see Teddy Swims last night, could invite me as your plus one. That's kind of messed up. Gonna drop some Teddy Swims in a bit now. Steve Lacy. Oh, yeah.

Hi, it's Dave and Jimmy in the morning, live Friday with Hillary Duff, Jonas Brothers, 21 Pilots, and jokes. That's a well-balanced meal tomorrow on WNCI.

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As promised, Teddy Swims with Mr. Know-It-All. It's 97.9 WNCI. I'm Maxwell, and my theme park speed, really, it's just funnel cake and a nice bench these days. I need to sit down. You know what I mean? But I did ride front row one time in my life, top thrill dragster, at one point in time, and I thought that was enough. This story is a little bit more serious, though. Six Flags Magic Mountain in California, permanently retiring X2, this brand new coaster that just recently opened up. Tons of lawsuits alleging that riders have suffered major brain injuries. So the park says that the coaster consistently passed safety tests, but closing it is the right decision after losing guests' confidence. It's been shut down since July, actually. So just right quick, want to send love to the riders and families that are affected. Everybody deserves to come home safely from a day at the park, right? Olivia Rodrigo now on NCI with Stupid Song.

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NCI. And shouts to Emma and Claire listening in Black Lake. What's up, ladies? Hey, what up? Hi. 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

Hi, it's Dave and Jimmy in the Morning, live Friday with Hillary Duff, Jonas Brothers, 21 Pilots, and jokes. That's a well-balanced meal tomorrow on WNCI. Says she

0: It happens from time to time. Maybe you're walking, looking down at your phone, not realizing what or who is in front of you. And boom, wow, you trip and fall, bust your ass. It's WNCI. One quick question. Hannah, where did you fall and bust your ass on me?
1: I was a freshman in high school back in the day. And I was sitting in the very back of the classroom, and we were watching a video, and the teacher asked me to turn the light out. And I got up and turned the light out, tripped over one of my friend's backpacks, and fell headfirst into the trash.

0: 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Olivia Dean, so easy. 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

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I'm Maxwell, and in the queue, I've got Olivia Rodrigo, the Chainsmokers, and belated birthday girl Halsey right around the corner. 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

0: Might be one of the first times I'm actually admitting this, getting older. I don't know if my body is ready for all this Halloween candy, fam. This first bag, though, let's be honest, I'm going to consume that bad boy. The second bags and the rest, the trick-or-treaters, they can get the second bags, all right? Third bags, there you go. But candy companies getting creative this spooky season. Freeze-dried Skittles, those are going to bring the crunch right there. Jolly Rancher gummies are a thing.
1: Yeah.
0: Kit Kat Ghost Toast is basically cinnamon toast in candy form. A couple of new candies to try. 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Trying something new or are you staying with the classics?

0: along with Melody and Jason Derulo. 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Might be closer to 6. Anyway, King is everywhere. 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
1: Yeah, man, it's really special. 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

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Respect your mother. Her too. She's a woman, duh. Here's Dance No More on NCI.

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That's a well-balanced meal tomorrow on WNCI. I can't.

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A lot of people still think it'll be Justin Bieber. 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

0: 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If you're ever sad, just remember the world is 4.543 billion years old. And you somehow managed to exist at the same time as Jeremiah Smith. Yeah, spot on, right? 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

It's HOCO for a lot of schools, not just here in Columbus and around Ohio, but across the country. Tomorrow, I'm going to be out. I'm headed to Wisconsin to see my godsons, my nephews, I call them. Homecoming football action. So what up, Jackson? What up, Justice? Love you guys. See you soon. Good luck in the game. Well, I'll tell you guys that when I see you. I know they're listening on our iHeartRadio app right now, so that's kind of cool. But yeah, Gonzo up next on WNCI. I'm taking off, and just want to say now, because I won't be able to tomorrow, enjoy your weekend, okay? Here's Olivia Dean on WNCI. Later, skater.

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It's 97.9 WNCI. It's Gonzo. I got Steve Lacey on the way. Also, details. I can get hooked up with some tickets for the Buckeyes. 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

0: Columbus's number one hit music station. It's WNCI 97.9. What's up? It's Gonzo. Almost to the weekend. By the way, I got two tickets you can win to the Buckeyes taking on the team up north November 28th. It's yours, your game face. 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

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That's a well-balanced meal tomorrow on WNCI.

0: still got to say Bruno Mars in Columbus at the Shoe. Still one of the best concerts I've seen for 2026. It's Columbus's number one hit music station. It's WNCI 97.9. It's Gonzo. And on the concert tip, Teddy Swims last night. I heard he killed it. The Smashing Pumpkins, wild show as well. Into October, you've got a lot of shows lined up. Coming up on next week, you got Shaboozy. He's going to be at Kemba Live. Jonas Brothers, October 16th. The night after at the Shoe, 21 Pilots. Of course, you're going to have more chances to get hooked up with tickets for that show coming up. Olivia Rodrigo, good luck finding tickets for that show. That's going to be October 29th and 30th at the Shot. And hopefully, since it's going to be Halloween weekend, got a little drop dead, some zombie action going on. Get your tickets to WNCI.com. 50 Cent, Olivia Dean, up next.
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It's WNCI 97.9. What's up? It's Gonzo. Jacat's Katsai on SNL last week. 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

Ariana finally relaxing after all that touring. And up next, looking forward to this show, November 8th at Nationwide. Sober. Opening act, Dove Cameron. Plus, this is on a Sunday. That's a bonus for me. I'm always stuck working on the weekends. Get your tickets.

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Do some Olivia Dean. Also Bruno Mars. 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